Hey, let me set up of the evening, and that is good up to Judy up there in St. Anne's, locked on tight in the kitchen as usual. Hi to Elma, Arlene, and Nikita. Coconut Drive.

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1: 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For generations, his music entertained us, challenged us, made us laugh, made us think, and told our stories. Today, we remember Dr. Slinger Francisco, the Mighty Sparrow. There are many kings in music, but in Trinidad and Tobago, there was only one sparrow. The Mighty Sparrow wasn't just a Calypsonian. He was carnival royalty. 8 times he won the Calypso Monarch title. 8 times he captured the Road March crown. And he twice won the prestigious Calypso King of Kings competition. But numbers don't tell the whole story, because Sparrow understood carnival. He understood that carnival wasn't simply about music. It was about freedom, commentary, competition, humor, politics, culture, and the freedom to say what needed to be said. He understood the Calypso tent. He understood the crowd, and he understood the power of a great chorus. When Sparrow sang, people listened. When Sparrow competed, people argued. And when Sparrow won, well, Trinidad and Tobago had something to talk about. That's part of what made him special. He wasn't just performing for an audience. He was participating in the national conversation. And his music became part of the soundtrack of our lives. For generations of masqueraders, pattern players, Calypsonians, DJs, radio announcers, and music lovers, Sparrow was simply part of Carnival. You couldn't tell the story of Trinidad Carnival without him, and you certainly couldn't tell the story of modern Calypso without him. The Ministry of Culture notes that his 1956 breakthrough saw him win both Calypso King and Road March, setting the course for a career that would carry Trinidad and Tobago's stories around the world. So, as Carnival continues, as the drums continue, as the steel pan plays, as the Calypso tents open, and as generations of young performers step onto the stage, there will always be a little bit of Sparrow there. Because the king may have left the stage, but Carnival will never forget him. The Mighty Sparrow may have taken his final bow, but his voice will never be silent. His music remains. His stories remain. His legacy remains. Sweet 100.1 FM remembers and celebrates the life and extraordinary legacy of the Mighty Sparrow, Dr. Slinger Francisco. Rest in peace, Sparrow.

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1: Merry Christmas, Terry. 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

0: 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First number, it is nine. Second, it's 19. Third, it's 14. Fourth, it's six. And the fifth number, it's 29. And now for this evening's Powerball number. And that number, it's 10. 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The Powerball is 10 and the Multiplier, 3. 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The NLCB urges you to fill out the bet slips provided. 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And remember, to get your ticket to the next level, join us on Saturday at 8:30 p.m. for the next Lotto Plus draw. Good evening.
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2: Minister of Finance, the Honorable Devendranath Tanku, in the National Budget presentation, outlined key initiatives under the Tobago House of Assembly's program to advance development across tourism, agriculture, healthcare, housing, and infrastructure in fiscal 2027.
3: 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Towards this end, in 2027, the THA will continue destination marketing, strengthening Tobago's air connectivity through a new wave of direct routes between Tobago and Toronto, Ogle, Guyana, as well as Miami. Restoration and modernization of historical and strategic tourist sites, enhance cultural and creative tourism through the development of various festivals and programs. The Honourable Prime Minister will officially open the new terminal of

0: of public records supported by secure digital platforms. Plans for education include investments in classroom technology, teacher training, early childhood education, and expanded vocational and tertiary opportunities. The Assembly will continue to support local businesses by advancing its successive trade initiatives and collaborate with the TTMA to expand regional and international market access. The Assembly will prioritize the establishment of an oncology center and the acquisition of an MRI machine to provide modern Tobago-based medical services, therefore reducing the need to travel to Trinidad for critical medical care. Mr. Speaker, in terms of housing, the THA will deliver 20,000 to 50,000 will be provided. Mr. Speaker, there's much, much more for Tobago. My colleagues from Tobago, I am sure, will be able to provide some additional information along these lines.
1: Minister of Finance, the Honorable Devendranath Tanku.
2: This has been Budget Bites, a look at some of the provisions of fiscal 2027. This was a production of the Information Division, Office of the Prime Minister.
3: Hey Michael, how you going? 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
1: 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He knew how to make words work. As we bid farewell to this extraordinary Calypsonian, we remember a craftsman who understood how you tell a story matters just as much as the story itself. The Mighty Sparrow may have taken his final bow, but his voice will never be silent. His music remains. His stories remain. His legacy remains. 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Rest in peace, Sparrow.
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1: Last Christmas, I gave you my heart, but the very next day, you gave it away.
0: The spirit of Christmas allows us to draw on the things in life that are just simply beautiful. The days are getting shorter. There's a sense of sweetness in the air. This is the sweetest 100 days of Christmas.
2: Merry Christmas, baby. 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
0: Your Christmas station celebrates with you for 100 days. The first Christmas celebration was held on December 25th, 336 AD. That's a long time ago. Imagine if Sweet 100 FM was around then. We would have made it even sweeter. This is the sweetest 100 days of Christmas.

from the reject, but me don't. With a bump, peace and a quattro. A violin.

Starting up with some Sprunter. Madam Jeffrey. 5 minutes after 9 o'clock, we say good evening to you. Many thanks go out to Mr. Q. Now in your company, Shrotty and Dr. Hyde. We got to wait till midnight. And we've got to keep your company, all right? Right here on Seat 100. Of course, continue to send those messages to 348-4100 if you're at work, if you're at home. And for those on the roadways as well, please take your time out there, please. Real too much accidents we see for the day already, all right? So let's take your time out there, be very vigilant. And of course, keep it locked on to the best. All right, Sweet 100, celebrating the sweetest 100 days of Christmas.

0: 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Up your Christmas.
1: That number one on the drinking parade, also known as Alabama Scotch. We call it Papa. Fling the thing. We drinking. I, Dr. Spramalang, the Sturgeon General, suggest that Babash is very good for your health and for my wealth.

Frank Alang. It's Koli Babash. What's he doing on this Wednesday night, right? Let us know. Are you socializing? Are you having a restful evening? Let us know at 348-4100 as we say. Good evening, going on to Elma. You have a great one indeed. Mova, Mova, Taurus, Taurus. And lots of love, yes. Thank you so much, Elma. Have a great one. You ready to take a short pause and get back with more right here on Sweet 100? As we continue to pay our tribute to the man himself.

0: This is a sweet 100.1 FM tribute to the life, music and legacy of one of the greatest voices ever to emerge from Trinidad and Tobago, the Mighty Sparrow. For generations, his music entertained us, challenged us, made us laugh, made us think, and told our stories. Today, we remember Dr. Slinger Francisco, the Mighty Sparrow. One day, years from now, someone would put on a Mighty Sparrow song. Maybe Gene and Dinah, maybe Congo Man, maybe Mr. Walker, maybe one of the many songs that became part of the soundtrack of Caribbean Life. And someone will say, boy, Sparrow was something else. And they will be right, because Sparrow wasn't simply a singer. He was a songwriter, a storyteller, a performer, a social commentator, a mentor, and for millions of people, a familiar voice. His career crossed generations, his songs crossed borders, and his influence crossed musical genres. He performed around the world, including at Madison Square Garden, and became internationally known as the Calypso King of the World. But perhaps the greatest measure of a musician isn't the number of records sold. It isn't the number of awards. It isn't even the number of songs recorded. It's whether the music survives the person who created it, and Sparrow's music will survive. It will be played at carnival, at parties, at family gatherings, on the radio, in calypso tents, in homes, in cars, and in the memories of people who grew up hearing that unmistakable voice. Dr. Slinger Francisco died on Sunday, September 27th, at the age of 91. But when the music plays, he will be there. When somebody laughs at one of his lines, he will be there. When a young Calypsonian picks up a microphone and tells a story, he will be there. When Trinidad sings, he will be there. Because that's the beautiful thing about music. The artist may leave us, but the song stays. And Sparrow left us plenty of songs. So today, we don't say goodbye to the music. We simply say thank you. Thank you for the laughter. Thank you for the stories. Thank you for the controversy. Thank you for the memories. And thank you for giving the Caribbean a voice the world could never ignore. The Mighty Sparrow. Dr. Slinger Francisco, rest peacefully and keep singing, because we'll keep listening. The Mighty Sparrow may have taken his final bow, but his voice will never be silent. His music remains. His stories remain. His legacy remains. Sweet 100.1 FM remembers and celebrates the life and extraordinary legacy of the Mighty Sparrow, Dr. Slinger Francisco. Rest in peace, Sparrow.
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1: Uh-huh.

Oh, that's Luther Vandross with a mistletoe jam. Bringing us to 27 minutes after 9 o'clock right here on Sweet 100. Saying good evening, going out to Brent and Natasha. And they're tuning, loving the sweet, sweet, sweet music. Their Christmas music. They're loving the sweet parang music. And they're loving the soca parang as well, all right? This is the happiest time of the year. And cheers to you and Natasha, locked on right here at Sweet 100. So 348-4100 is the number to send those messages to us. Those lovely messages. Trotty and Dr. Hyde in your company. All the way to 12 o'clock, all right? We got more for you. Here comes the Jackson 5. And this one is Up on the House Top.

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0: My, that list was only a joke.
1: Too late, Jermaine, he's bringing your mistletoe.
0: Bet you just want toys and stuff.
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0: 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But let's not forget the true meaning of the season. 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
0: 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For who? 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
1: Oh, and just add a hint, let me tell you who appearing on the pavement line. 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

12, 28, 9, and 5 in any order. 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

away from 10 o'clock. Good evening going out to you, Anne-Marie from Barataria. And she's loving it. Love to your family as well, all right? She's loving the music, yeah? Anne-Marie, have a good one. Candy K is up next. And she's saying, I'm leaving just now. This is Sweet 100.

0: Budget Bites, a look at some of the provisions of Fiscal 2027.
1: Finance Minister the Honourable Devendranath Tanku addressed road improvements and traffic management in his presentation of the 2027 national budget, highlighting efforts to improve the nation's transportation infrastructure and meet the needs of road users.
2: To provide safety of the travelling population, we implemented modernised measures over the last year. These include the installation of a modern reversible lane control system to mitigate traffic congestion along the Eastern Main Road between St. Joseph and Mount Lambert. We introduced 15 signal control intersections across Port of Spain and 20 new speed measuring devices to improve road safety enforcement. This was supported by increases in fixed penalties for a range of road traffic violations which are announced in Budget 2026. Though unpopular, this was a necessary decision. It was never about raising revenue, it was always about saving lives. And the results speak for themselves. Mr. Speaker, road fatalities have declined by 31%, serious injuries by 35%, and minor injuries by 33%. In just 1 year, Mr. Speaker, this UNC government achieved a staggering 42% decrease in traffic incidents compared to fiscal 2025.
1: The minister pointed out that road safety remains a shared responsibility, but when accidents occur, the support available to those affected can make a significant difference.
2: In 2015, the Kamala Prasad Bisesa government approved the establishment of a motor vehicle accident victims fund with an initial capital injection of $20 million. The purpose of this fund was to provide financial redress to eligible victims and their families who suffer serious injury and the families of persons who lose their lives due to accidents caused by uninsured or untraced drivers. For 10 years, Mr. Speaker, the fund remained non-operational. We have since constituted the committee to establish the necessary legislative framework to operationalize this fund. Mr. Speaker, accident victims and their families will now have a place to go to instead of having to suffer from loss. Mr. Speaker, promise made, promise kept, and more to come.
1: Finance Minister, the Honourable Devendranath Tanku.
0: This has been Budget Bites, a look at some of the provisions of Fiscal 2027. This was a production of the Information Division, Office of the Prime Minister.
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I know you love this one. Pensioners Anthem coming up from Ninja. 7 minutes after 10 o'clock, it's our second hour with you. Trotty and Dr. Hyde all the way to midnight. And good evening to you, Sydney. She says she's loving the vibes. Hi, Sydney. 348-4100. Continue to send those messages to us, all right? We continue it more. Here comes the man himself all the way from the Grandy. Scrunta.

0: Pronto. 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Right, Doctor? The man on the garbage truck, give him something. Give him something, boy. I'm telling you. 12 minutes after 10. Who's on the outside locked on? To Judy as well. Ooh, boy. Judy is in the kitchen right now from Cascade. I am seeing some sweet stuff here, Doctor. And she's saying hi. Good night, Trotty and Dr. Hyde. Thanks for the company. She's enjoying the Christmas vibe. Judy from Cascade in the kitchen doing some... Let me see. Doing some what? All right. Doing some baking till 12 a.m. If you see how nice. Take a look, Doctor. Take a look. Take a look. Take a look. Yeah. She's baking right now on Locked On to Sweet 100. Some nice sweets, man. And you're locked onto the best, Sweet 100, yeah? As we celebrate the sweetest 100 days of Christmas, we continue some more. Yeah, looking good, looking good, looking good. Judy always in the kitchen, boy. Huh?
1: Judy, right?
0: Yeah, Judy.
1: Friday,
0: yeah, we can Friday.
1: Judy, jump something for us Friday.
0: Judy, Dr. Hyde said, jump something for us. You want to taste your hand, man, yeah? And that's looking good. That's looking good. So, Judy, thanks so much for being here with us and keeping us company as well, too, you know? We can take all the way till midnight. We got some Tony Prescott coming up. This one is called Drag Your Bow. Sweet 100.
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0: Hey, Michael, how you going? 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
0: 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For generations, his music entertained us, challenged us, made us laugh, made us think, and told our stories. Today, we remember Dr. Slinger Francisco, the Mighty Sparrow. The memories belong to us. Every listener has a sparrow memory. Perhaps it was a song that made you laugh uncontrollably, a performance that you never forgot, or a favorite recording played time and time again. This week, those memories are being shared in homes, workplaces, and communities across Trinidad and Tobago. His story belongs to history, but the memories belong to all of us. The Mighty Sparrow may have taken his final bow, but his voice will never be silent. His music remains. His stories remain. His legacy remains. Sweet 100.1 FM remembers and celebrates the life and extraordinary legacy of the Mighty Sparrow, Dr. Slinger Francisco. Rest in peace, Sparrow.
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0: And we keep it all local, right? That's Kalyan. The Christmas groove. Right here on Sweet 100. You loving it? This one very different, I must say. Yeah. Sweet 100. And of course, we say, for you to have a really great night tonight to everyone. Yeah. For those who are on the workplace right now as well, too, take your time out there. Right? If you're finishing at midnight like us, don't work too hard, all right? Get ready to take that short pause. Of course, you know, we had Sweet 100 and the TDT family. We continue to pay our tribute to the man himself, the Mighty Sparrow.
1: 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For generations, his music entertained us, challenged us, made us laugh, made us think, and told our stories. Today, we remember Dr. Slinger Francisco, the Mighty Sparrow. There are some voices that belong to a generation, and then there are voices that belong to a nation. The Mighty Sparrow was one of those voices. Slinger Francisco, known around the world as the Mighty Sparrow, has died at the age of 91. He passed away peacefully in New York on Sunday, September 27th, surrounded by loved ones following a brief illness. And today, Trinidad and Tobago is not simply mourning a singer, we are mourning a piece of ourselves. Born in Grand Roy, Grenada in 1935, Sparrow came to Trinidad as a young child. Here, he found the culture, the rhythm, and the musical language that would eventually make him one of the most influential calypsonians the world has ever known. His breakthrough came in 1956 with Jean and Dinah, and from there, the Sparrow story became Caribbean history. For more than seven decades, he sang about politics, relationships, social issues, culture, humor, struggle, and everyday life. He made us laugh. He made us think. Sometimes he made us uncomfortable, but he always made us listen. 8 Calypso Monarch titles, 8 Road March victories, hundreds of songs. A catalog that crossed generations and carried the sound of Trinidad and Tobago far beyond our shores. But perhaps Sparrow's greatest achievement was this. He made Calypso matter to the world. Today, the stage is quieter. The microphone has been passed on. But the voice remains. Because legends don't disappear when they die. They live every time their music plays. The Mighty Sparrow, Dr. Slinger Francisco, our Sparrow, and what a mighty legacy he leaves behind. Rest peacefully, Birdie. Your songs will keep flying. The Mighty Sparrow may have taken his final bow, but his voice will never be silent. His music remains. His stories remain. His legacy remains. Sweet 100.1 FM remembers and celebrates the life and extraordinary legacy of the Mighty Sparrow, Dr. C of the Mighty Sparrow, Dr. Slinger Francisco. Rest in peace, Sparrow.

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1: And we loving this one, Trisha Hamilton.
2: Well, yes.
1: We fully agree with that one. Where the dust you have for me, right? Here comes Ronnie McIntosh. Bring the pastels.

0: marinda. They bring me my bitter food with pepper and savoca. Of course, not to it. Yeah, chow chow do. I say, bail out.
1: I hope she has fresh salad in that fridge, you know.
0: But my lover Marlene is bring pillow for me. It's Christmas time, you know.
2: I don't think love a pillow. One of our favorite dishes, you know.
3: Island Chochi.
2: Tell me.
3: Is a dish that everybody loves.
2: Everybody, you know.
3: Well, not everybody can cook pillow.
2: Oh, no. And everybody have the different types of pillow. Who like the pillow dry, who like the pillow wet, as that, I say.
3: You know, I like my pillow
2: moist.
3: Moist. Yeah. And the rice must be a little grainy, you know.
2: Right, yes.
3: But I don't like pillow stick out like lumps.
2: Oh, I see there people like pillow like that as well, too.
3: People like pillow like lumps?
2: People like the pillow like that as well too. And some people like the pillow, must have the pillow with the coleslaw, with the salad.
3: With the must have coleslaw.
2: And of course with the avocado. You know, zabaka.
3: Oh God, that's
2: must,
3: the best.
2: Oh gosh, that's must. The best, yeah. We're not having
3: coleslaw with the pillow. Mm-hmm. But no, it have pickled pillow.
2: Yes.
3: It have beef pillow.
2: Mm-hmm.
3: Right? And chicken pillow.
2: Right.
3: You ever eat a oxy pillow?
2: Nah, never.
3: All right.
2: What about a fish pillow? You ever had a fish pillow?
3: I never eat a fish pillow.
2: I had a fish pillow already.
3: Is that a cowrie pillow?
2: Yes, I eat a cowrie pillow.
3: All right. You ever eat stew cowrie yet?
2: Yes. Yes. Right, and what about a pig foot pillow?
3: Yeah.
2: Yeah, pig foot pillow.
3: Yeah.
2: Pig foot pillow.
3: But it's a chicken foot pillow too.
2: Yes. Yeah. Pillow is one of the best, eh?
3: Yeah.
2: One foot.
3: Not everybody can cook it.
2: No. Because some people just get to have the complexion of the pillow too.
3: Yeah. What color you like your pillow?
2: Very dark.
3: Very dark?
2: Yeah. Dark brown.
3: I like it. I like it golden brown.
2: Golden brown.
3: Yeah.
2: Yeah. You don't want no red skin pillow. Give it up to the scene with another Toronto man with pillow. As you say, of course, I get it into our Parman family all the time, right? Coming back with more. Remember, it's over the Gathering Collection Drive. It's on. Keep it locked on to Sweet 100.
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0: The story of Trinidad and Tobago can be heard in its calypsos. Welcome to Calypso Chronicles, exploring the people, places, and moments that shaped our musical history.
1: The golden age of calypso. Many cultural historians describe the 1950s and 1960s as the golden age of calypso. During this period, artists such as the Mighty Sparrow, Lord Kitchener, Lord Melody, and others produced songs that remain beloved decades later. Calypso flourished in tents, on radios, and on records. The music reached audiences throughout the Caribbean, North America, and Europe. The era coincided with major social and political changes, including Trinidad and Tobago's journey towards independence. As the nation evolved, calypso captured the hopes, concerns, and aspirations of the people. The songs of this period continue to influence performers and audiences today.
0: This has been Calypso Chronicles on the TDT Limited Media Network, celebrating the history, the heritage, and the enduring legacy of calypso.
2: 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For generations, his music entertained us, challenged us, made us laugh, made us think, and told our stories. Today, we remember Dr. Slinger Francisco, the Mighty Sparrow. The world knew him as the Mighty Sparrow. But behind that celebrated name was Slinger Francisco, a man whose life's work became woven into the cultural identity of Trinidad and Tobago. As we approach his funeral, we pause to acknowledge the human being behind the legend and the extraordinary contribution he made through a lifetime devoted to music. The Mighty Sparrow may have taken his final bow, but his voice will never be silent. His music remains. His stories remain. His legacy remains. Sweet 100.1 FM remembers and celebrates the life and extraordinary legacy of the Mighty Sparrow, Dr. Slinger Francisco. Rest in peace, Sparrow.
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Which one you want for a trust me? Hey, mandolin man, play the music. Play the music. Yes, I like it.

0: Brother Marvin kicking off our final hour. Bakaya.
1: Oh, yeah.
0: 5 minutes after 11 o'clock, right here on Seat 100. Here comes the Baron. It's Christmas again. Our boys that we love. Christmas time, yeah. And of course, this benefit concert is coming up as well in November. So we got to go there and give Baron all the support, all right? Seat 100. Hey. Trotty and Dr. High till midnight.

and the man in charge of seasoning, boy. 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

0: This is a sweet 100.1 FM tribute to the life, music and legacy of one of the greatest voices ever to emerge from Trinidad and Tobago, the Mighty Sparrow. For generations, his music entertained us, challenged us, made us laugh, made us think, and told our stories. Today, we remember Dr. Slinger Francisco, the Mighty Sparrow. A young Calypsonian stepped onto the scene. His name was Slinger Francisco, but Trinidad would soon know him by another name, the Mighty Sparrow. And then came the song that announced his arrival, Jean and Dinah. That recording became Sparrow's breakthrough and helped launch one of the greatest careers in Caribbean music. Think about that for a moment. A career that began in the 1950s would continue for more than seven decades. Seven decades. Generations came and went. Musical styles changed. Technology changed. Records became cassettes. Cassettes became CDs. CDs became downloads. And eventually, music moved on to the streaming age. But Sparrow remained. His voice remained. His songs remained. And his ability to tell a story never disappeared. He wasn't confined to one subject or one musical style. He could be hilarious, provocative, romantic, political, socially conscious, and sometimes all of those things in one song. His official biography records more than 50 albums of original songs, hundreds of compositions, and a career that stretched across seven decades. He also incorporated jazz, American pop, funk, Pan-African influences, soca and gospel into his musical world. That's the thing about Sparrow. You couldn't put him in a box. He was Calypso, but he was also much bigger than a genre. He became an international Caribbean voice. And when people around the world heard Sparrow, they heard something unmistakably ours. A Trinidadian rhythm, a Caribbean story, a West Indian sense of humor, a voice with attitude, and a voice with something to say. From Jean and Dinah to generations of Sparrow classics, the journey was extraordinary. And now, after more than 70 years in music, the journey has come to an end. But the music is just beginning another chapter. Because every time we press play, the Mighty Sparrow takes flight again. The Mighty Sparrow may have taken his final bow, but his voice will never be silent. His music remains. His stories remain. His legacy remains. Sweet 100.1 FM remembers and celebrates the life and extraordinary legacy of the Mighty Sparrow, Dr. Slinger Francisco. Rest in peace, Sparrow.
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4: Yes, little Scranton. Alongside Ibo and his family. Merry Christmas, everybody. Let me go.

And that's Grunter with a Christmas gift. Right here on Seat 100. Good evening to you, Becky. You have a good night as well. And a safe one indeed. Thank you so much. Thank you so much. We're taking our blessings. We're taking it, all right? Have a great night. So on behalf of Dr. Hyde, Trotty Trot, have a great one, guys. Be safe. Enjoy the rest of your night. And enjoy the Thursday. And keep it locked on right to the Sweet 100 always, all right? Celebrating the sweetest 100 days of Christmas.

The first Christmas celebration was held on December 25th, 336 AD. That's a long time ago. Imagine if Sweet 100 FM was around then. We would have made it even sweeter. This is the sweetest 100 days of Christmas.

0: is a sweet 100.1 FM tribute to the life, music and legacy of one of the greatest voices ever to emerge from Trinidad and Tobago, the Mighty Sparrow. For generations, his music entertained us, challenged us, made us laugh, made us think, and told our stories. Today, we remember Dr. Slinger Francisco, the Mighty Sparrow. There are many kings in music, but in Trinidad and Tobago, there was only one sparrow. The Mighty Sparrow wasn't just a Calypsonian. He was carnival royalty. 8 times he won the Calypso Monarch title. 8 times he captured the Road March crown. And he twice won the prestigious Calypso King of Kings competition. But numbers don't tell the whole story, because Sparrow understood carnival. He understood that carnival wasn't simply about music. It was about freedom, commentary, competition, humor, politics, culture, and the freedom to say what needed to be said. He understood the Calypso tent. He understood the crowd. And he understood the power of a great chorus. When Sparrow sang, people listened. When Sparrow competed, people argued. And when Sparrow won, well, Trinidad and Tobago had something to talk about. That's part of what made him special. He wasn't just performing for an audience. He was participating in the national conversation. And his music became part of the soundtrack of our lives. For generations of masqueraders, pattern players, calypsonians, DJs, radio announcers, and music lovers, Sparrow was simply part of carnival. You couldn't tell the story of Trinidad Carnival without him. And you certainly couldn't tell the story of modern Calypso without him. The Ministry of Culture notes that his 1956 breakthrough saw him win both Calypso King and Road March, setting the course for a career that would carry Trinidad and Tobago's stories around the world. So, as carnival continues, as the drums continue, as the steel pan plays, as the Calypso tents open, and as generations of young performers step onto the stage, there will always be a little bit of Sparrow there. Because the king may have left the stage, but carnival will never forget him. The Mighty Sparrow may have taken his final bow, but his voice will never be silent. His music remains. His stories remain. His legacy remains. Sweet 100.1 FM remembers and celebrates the life and extraordinary legacy of the Mighty Sparrow, Dr. Slinger Francisco. Rest in peace, Sparrow.
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0: 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The gifts, the shopping, the parties. But let's not forget the true meaning of the season. This Christmas, ask yourself a simple question.
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1: To all the Parang Soca lovers, this is the Parang. Oh, yeah.

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Choo! I want nobody coming by me this year. 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
0: 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Christmas soundtrack starts right here, making spirits bright, one song at a time. 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

0: 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For generations, his music entertained us, challenged us, made us laugh, made us think, and told our stories. Today, we remember Dr. Slinger Francisco, the Mighty Sparrow. Before social media, before podcasts, before 24-hour news, there was Calypso, and there was Sparrow. The Mighty Sparrow understood something very early. A Calypso song could be more than entertainment. It could be a newspaper. It could be political debate. It could be social commentary. It could be a joke shared across the country. And sometimes, it could say what ordinary people were thinking but didn't have the platform to say themselves. That was the genius of Slinger Francisco. His songs documented Caribbean life, politics, history, relationships, money, race, culture, sex, religion, the things we celebrated and the things we argued about. And Sparrow had no problem taking aim at anyone. Politicians weren't safe. Men weren't safe. Women weren't safe. Society wasn't safe. And sometimes, Sparrow himself wasn't safe from his own sharp tongue. But beneath the humor was something serious. He understood the power of the Calypsonian. The Calypsonian was a storyteller, the commentator, the historian, the satirist. And Sparrow carried that responsibility onto some of the biggest stages in the world. CARICOM describes him as a storyteller, social commentator, and cultural ambassador, a man whose songs reflected the Caribbean experience, its struggles, its people, and its political culture. That's why Sparrow's music remains relevant, because the subjects may change, but people don't change that much. We still love, we still argue, we still laugh, we still complain about politicians, we still have something to say. And somewhere in the background, there is a calypso waiting to say it for us. The Mighty Sparrow wasn't simply singing about Trinidad and the Caribbean. He was helping us understand ourselves. And for that, we will always listen. The Mighty Sparrow may have taken his final bow, but his voice will never be silent. His music remains. His stories remain. His legacy remains. Sweet 100.1 FM remembers and celebrates the life and extraordinary legacy of the Mighty Sparrow, Dr. Slinger Francisco. Rest in peace, Sparrow.
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0: 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For generations, his music entertained us, challenged us, made us laugh, made us think, and told our stories. Today, we remember Dr. Slinger Francisco, the Mighty Sparrow. One day, years from now, someone would put on a Mighty Sparrow song. Maybe Gene and Dinah, maybe Conga Man, maybe Mr. Walker, maybe one of the many songs that became part of the soundtrack of Caribbean Life. And someone will say, boy, Sparrow was something else. And they will be right, because Sparrow wasn't simply a singer. He was a songwriter, a storyteller, a performer, a social commentator, a mentor, and for millions of people, a familiar voice. His career crossed generations, his songs crossed borders, and his influence crossed musical genres. He performed around the world, including at Madison Square Garden, and became internationally known as the Calypso King of the World. But perhaps the greatest measure of a musician isn't the number of records sold. It isn't the number of awards. It isn't even the number of songs recorded. It's whether the music survives the person who created it. And Sparrow's music will survive. It will be played at carnival, at parties, at family gatherings, on the radio, in calypso tents, in homes, in cars, and in the memories of people who grew up hearing that unmistakable voice. Dr. Slinger Francisco died on Sunday, September 27th, at the age of 91. But when the music plays, he will be there. When somebody laughs at one of his lines, he will be there. When a young Calypsonian picks up a microphone and tells a story, he will be there. When Trinidad sings, he will be there. Because that's the beautiful thing about music. The artist may leave us, but the song stays. And Sparrow left us plenty of songs. So today, we don't say goodbye to the music. We simply say thank you. Thank you for the laughter. Thank you for the stories. Thank you for the controversy. Thank you for the memories. And thank you for giving the Caribbean a voice the world could never ignore. The Mighty Sparrow. Dr. Slinger Francisco, rest peacefully and keep singing, because we'll keep listening. The Mighty Sparrow may have taken his final bow, but his voice will never be silent. His music remains. His stories remain. His legacy remains. Sweet 100.1 FM remembers and celebrates the life and extraordinary legacy of the Mighty Sparrow, Dr. Slinger Francisco. Rest in peace, Sparrow.
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0: This is a sweet 100.1 FM tribute to the life, music and legacy of one of the greatest voices ever to emerge from Trinidad and Tobago, the Mighty Sparrow. For generations, his music entertained us, challenged us, made us laugh, made us think, and told our stories. Today, we remember Dr. Slinger Francisco, the Mighty Sparrow. There are many kings in music, but in Trinidad and Tobago, there was only one sparrow. The Mighty Sparrow wasn't just a Calypsonian. He was Carnival royalty. 8 times he won the Calypso Monarch title. 8 times he captured the Road March crown. And he twice won the prestigious Calypso King of Kings competition. But numbers don't tell the whole story, because Sparrow understood Carnival. He understood that Carnival wasn't simply about music. It was about freedom, commentary, competition, humor, politics, culture, and the freedom to say what needed to be said. He understood the Calypso tent. He understood the crowd, and he understood the power of a great chorus. When Sparrow sang, people listened. When Sparrow competed, people argued. And when Sparrow won, well, Trinidad and Tobago had something to talk about. That's part of what made him special. He wasn't just performing for an audience, he was participating in the national conversation. And his music became part of the soundtrack of our lives. For generations of masqueraders, pattern players, calypsonians, DJs, radio announcers, and music lovers, Sparrow was simply part of Carnival. You couldn't tell the story of Trinidad Carnival without him. And you certainly couldn't tell the story of modern Calypso without him. The Ministry of Culture notes that his 1956 breakthrough saw him win both Calypso King and Road March, setting the course for a career that would carry Trinidad and Tobago's stories around the world. So, as Carnival continues, as the drums continue, as the steel pan plays, as the Calypso tents open, and as generations of young performers step onto the stage, there will always be a little bit of Sparrow there. Because the king may have left the stage, but Carnival will never forget him. The Mighty Sparrow may have taken his final bow, but his voice will never be silent. His music remains. His stories remain. His legacy remains. Sweet 100.1 FM remembers and celebrates the life and extraordinary legacy of the Mighty Sparrow, Dr. Slinger Francisco. Rest in peace, Sparrow.
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0: 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Christmas soundtrack starts right here, making spirits bright, one song at a time. 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

0: This is a sweet 100.1 FM tribute to the life, music and legacy of one of the greatest voices ever to emerge from Trinidad and Tobago, the Mighty Sparrow. For generations, his music entertained us, challenged us, made us laugh, made us think, and told our stories. Today, we remember Dr. Slinger Francisco, the Mighty Sparrow. There are some voices that belong to a generation, and then there are voices that belong to a nation. The Mighty Sparrow was one of those voices. Slinger Francisco, known around the world as the Mighty Sparrow, has died at the age of 91. He passed away peacefully in New York on Sunday, September 27th, surrounded by loved ones following a brief illness. And today, Trinidad and Tobago is not simply mourning a singer, we are mourning a piece of ourselves. Born in Grand Roy, Grenada in 1935, Sparrow came to Trinidad as a young child. Here, he found the culture, the rhythm, and the musical language that would eventually make him one of the most influential calypsonians the world has ever known. His breakthrough came in 1956 with Jean and Dinah, and from there, the Sparrow story became Caribbean history. For more than seven decades, he sang about politics, relationships, social issues, culture, humor, struggle, and everyday life. He made us laugh. He made us think. Sometimes he made us uncomfortable, but he always made us listen. 8 Calypso Monarch titles, 8 Road March victories, hundreds of songs. A catalogue that crossed generations and carried the sound of Trinidad and Tobago far beyond our shores. But perhaps Sparrow's greatest achievement was this. He made Calypso matter to the world. Today, the stage is quieter. The microphone has been passed on. But the voice remains. Because legends don't disappear when they die. They live every time their music plays. The Mighty Sparrow, Dr. Slinger Francisco, our Sparrow, and what a mighty legacy he leaves behind. Rest peacefully, Birdie. Your songs will keep flying. The Mighty Sparrow may have taken his final bow, but his voice will never be silent. His music remains. His stories remain. His legacy remains. Sweet 100.1 FM remembers and celebrates the life and extraordinary legacy of the Mighty Sparrow, Dr. Slinger Francisco. Rest in peace, Sparrow.
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0: 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But let's not forget the true meaning of the season. 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

The first Christmas celebration was held on December 25th, 336 AD. That's a long time ago. Imagine if Sweet 100 FM was around then. We would have made it even sweeter. This is the sweetest 100 days of Christmas.

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0: 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But let's not forget the true meaning of the season. 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

0: Budget Bites, a look at some of the provisions of fiscal 2027.
1: Minister of Finance, the Honorable Devendranath Tanku, in the presentation of the 2027 National Budget, revealed works and infrastructure mega projects to be undertaken in the coming fiscal year. He noted that these projects would bring increased job opportunities and improved infrastructure.
2: During fiscal 2026, the Highways Division

0: for surveys, traffic studies, geotechnical investigations, environmental and social assessments, and design review in fiscal 2027. Mr. Speaker, our approach is clear. Our approach reflects a clear and sustained commitment to maintain what we have, complete what was started, repair what had deteriorated, and invest strategically into the infrastructure of our country for the future.
1: Minister of Finance, the Honorable Davindranath Tanku.
2: This has been Budget Bites, a look at some of the provisions of fiscal 2027. This was a production of the Information Division, Office of the Prime Minister.
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1: Señores, señores, I must tell you about a little trick that Senior Santa Claus has played on me. 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

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I said to

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And that's why

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I say I

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1: Making the news at this time. Prime Minister Tamil Prasad Risesa has announced government's intention to divest several state-owned enterprises, including the Magdalena Grand Hotel and Golf Resort, Hilton Trinidad, National Quarries, and the La Brea Industrial Development Company Limited, LABIDCO, stating that the state should not be in the business of operating commercial ventures. The announcement was made on Tuesday during the sod-turning ceremony for a new Marriott-branded hotel being developed by Superior Hotels Limited at Rocky Point, Tobago. The Prime Minister said discussions with international investors about reviving state-owned hotels raised questions about why the government was managing them in the first place.
2: Run a hotel, and that is why we'll put out expressions of interest, RFPs, shortly to divest the Magdalena Hotel from the government. We also intend to do a divestment process for the Hilton Hotel.
1: Mrs. Prasad Risesa says hotels such as the Magdalena Grand Hotel and Resort, along with the Trinidad Hilton Hotel, will be sold to suitable private investors.
2: Business, we are saying government will buy 20% of it and some private sector person will take the other percentage. And the gentleman said, you know, most things that the government invest in, they bust. True or not true? Look at Magdalena today. Why is the government running a hotel and running it to dust, down to the ground?
1: The Prime Minister says National Quarries and the La Brea Industrial Development Company Limited will also be included in the divestment plans. In some crime news now, a man has been arrested and approximately 2 kilograms of cannabis seized during a police exercise in the Toko district. The discovery was made on Tuesday during Operation Stand Ready, conducted by officers of the Toko Police Station between 10 a.m. and 2 p.m. as they carried out road checks and surveillance throughout the district. Police say a gray caravan was stopped along Lands Noir Road, where officers searched the vehicle and found the cannabis concealed inside speaker boxes. The driver, who was the sole occupant of the vehicle, was immediately arrested on suspicion of possession of cannabis for the purpose of trafficking. The operation was coordinated by senior officers under the supervision of Acting Inspector Ramdeen, and it involved personnel from the Toko Police Station. Investigations into the matter are continuing. In other news now, Chief of the Santa Rosa First Peoples Community, Ricardo Barrett Hernandez, is calling on the nation to embrace and honor the rich legacy of its indigenous ancestors, saying their stories, traditions, and contributions deserve a more prominent place in the national consciousness. His call came as the First Peoples community marked Heritage Week with a traditional smoke ceremony on Wednesday.
3: Holy Spirit, come and fill us all with thyself and kindle within us the fires of your divine love so that we all shall be recreated and your God will renew the face of you.
1: As Trinidad and Tobago observes Heritage Week, members of the First Peoples community gathered at the Hayarima Monument on Wednesday for a traditional smoke ceremony honoring their ancestors and cultural heritage. The occasion also provided an opportunity for Chief of the Santa Rosa Peoples community, Mr. Hernandez, to renew his call for greater national recognition of indigenous history and its significance to the country's identity.
4: Even not a full day, but I think lots more need to be done by the authorities to highlight the significance of the day and what it means to the country. So, yes, it is with a difference this year, but we hope that as we continue, we will grow from strength to strength.
1: The chief noted that continued education, cultural observances, and greater national recognition are vital to preserving their heritage and ensuring future generations understand their history, traditions, and contributions to Trinidad and Tobago. In sport now, the 2026 Rugby America's North Sevens Tournament will take place on November 28th and 29th at the Hazy Crawford Stadium in Port of Spain. The event marks the final installment of the tournament in the Trinidad and Tobago Rugby Union's three-year hosting cycle. The tournament will see countries compete in the men's Tier 1, men's Tier 2, and women's divisions. On the announcement, Trinidad and Tobago Rugby Union President Kanisha Vincent said that hosting the tournament at the National Stadium highlights the sport's growing presence in TNT, noting the unique atmosphere and energy the venue provides.
5: And
1: And that's what's making the news at this time. But joining us right now is the host of Trinidad Tobago Today, Vimal Bakaran. My good.
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5: We're giving you the sweetest Christmas ever. 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

0: This is a sweet 100.1 FM tribute to the life, music and legacy of one of the greatest voices ever to emerge from Trinidad and Tobago, the Mighty Sparrow. For generations, his music entertained us, challenged us, made us laugh, made us think, and told our stories. Today, we remember Dr. Slinger Francisco, the Mighty Sparrow. A young Calypsonian stepped onto the scene. His name was Slinger Francisco, but Trinidad would soon know him by another name, the Mighty Sparrow. And then came the song that announced his arrival, Jean and Dinah. That recording became Sparrow's breakthrough and helped launch one of the greatest careers in Caribbean music. Think about that for a moment. A career that began in the 1950s would continue for more than seven decades. Seven decades. Generations came and went, musical styles changed, technology changed, records became cassettes, cassettes became CDs, CDs became downloads, and eventually, music moved on to the streaming age. But Sparrow remained, his voice remained, his songs remained, and his ability to tell a story never disappeared. He wasn't confined to one subject or one musical style. He could be hilarious, provocative, romantic, political, socially conscious, and sometimes all of those things in one song. His official biography records more than 50 albums of original songs, hundreds of compositions, and a career that stretched across seven decades. He also incorporated jazz, American pop, funk, Pan-African influences, soca and gospel into his musical world. That's the thing about Sparrow. You couldn't put him in a box. He was Calypso, but he was also much bigger than a genre. He became an international Caribbean voice. And when people around the world heard Sparrow, they heard something unmistakably ours. A Trinidadian rhythm, a Caribbean story, a West Indian sense of humor, a voice with attitude, and a voice with something to say. From Jean and Dinah to generations of Sparrow classics, the journey was extraordinary. And now, after more than 70 years in music, the journey has come to an end. But the music is just beginning another chapter. Because every time we press play, the Mighty Sparrow takes flight again. The Mighty Sparrow may have taken his final bow, but his voice will never be silent. His music remains. His stories remain. His legacy remains. Sweet 100.1 FM remembers and celebrates the life and extraordinary legacy of the Mighty Sparrow, Dr. Slinger Francisco. Rest in peace, Sparrow.
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0: Let's be friends indeed. Good morning to you, Trinidad and Tobago. Good Thursday morning to you. As we call it, Friday Eve. October the 15th, halfway through, just about halfway through October. Good morning and thank you for kicking off your day with us right here on the Sweet Morning Drive. Sweet 100. Good morning going out to Bisna Dodo Pasad. Good morning, Roderick Lee Wing. Shout out Nanlal, good morning to you. Good morning going out to Christine. And everyone kicking off your day with us. Don't forget to send your messages 348-4100. Listener, you're out there. And if you're celebrating a birthday or an anniversary, send us those birthday shouts, birthday wishes. Not wishes, the birthday shouts. Happy birthday greetings. Hey, good morning, Anne-Marie in the UK. Anne-Marie Lockton, good morning going out to Catherine as well. Have a great day today. Catherine sending out some greetings to our handsome brother Richard. Much love. Sarika, good morning to you. Davika. So we got coming up your sweet pick inside this hour, all courtesy First Citizen. Share the joy with a more the merrier loan from First Citizen. Sweet pick on the way.
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0: The story of Trinidad and Tobago can be heard in its calypsos. Welcome to Calypso Chronicles, exploring the people, places, and moments that shaped our musical history.
1: Calypso's influence on soca music. While calypso remains a cherished tradition, its influence can also be heard in modern soca music. In the 1970s, musicians began experimenting with new sounds by blending calypsos with contemporary rhythms and instrumentation. The result was soca, a genre that maintained calypso's Caribbean roots while introducing a more dance-oriented style. Although the music evolved, many of the calypso's core elements remained, including storytelling, social commentary, and the celebration of Caribbean culture. Today, calypso and soca coexist, each contributing to Trinidad and Tobago's vibrant musical landscape. Together, they showcase the creativity and resilience of Caribbean culture.
0: This has been Calypso Chronicles on the TDT Limited Media Network, celebrating the history, the heritage, and the enduring legacy of calypso.
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0: 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For generations, his music entertained us, challenged us, made us laugh, made us think, and told our stories. Today, we remember Dr. Slinger Francisco, the Mighty Sparrow. Sparrow's influence was never confined to one island. His name traveled throughout the Caribbean and into communities around the world where West Indians carried their culture with them. His recordings helped keep that connection alive wherever home happened to be. As we prepare to lay him to rest, we celebrate a son of the Caribbean whose music gave our culture an enduring presence. The Mighty Sparrow may have taken his final bow, but his voice will never be silent. His music remains. His stories remain. His legacy remains. Sweet 100.1 FM remembers and celebrates the life and extraordinary legacy of the Mighty Sparrow, Dr. Slinger Francisco. Rest in peace, Sparrow.
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3: Good morning. This is your TTT News update. I'm Carrie Roberts, making the news at this time. A crane operator is believed to have died after a crane collapsed at Perenco's offshore salmon field on Wednesday afternoon. Reports indicate the incident happened shortly after 3 p.m. when the crane structure reportedly gave way, striking an offshore platform and sections of a nearby supply vessel. The operator was inside the crane's cab when the structure fell more than 100 feet into the sea. The worker's identity had not been released up to Wednesday night. Sources say emergency arrangements were made, including placing a helicopter on standby, but the worker's body was later transported ashore by boat to the port of Galeota. The circumstances surrounding the collapse remain unclear, and investigations are expected to determine what led to the fatal incident. Operations at the salmon field were reportedly suspended following the accident. In other news now, the Trinidad and Tobago Prison Service has officially closed the Claxton Bay Correctional Facility, bringing an end to a key component of its COVID-19 response strategy. The facility, which was made available by Vision on Mission during the pandemic, ceased operations as a correctional holding facility on October 14th. It was originally commissioned in 2020 to provide additional accommodation and help reduce overcrowding during the public health crisis. Commissioner of Prisons Elvin Scanterbury expressed gratitude to Vision on Mission for its support and also commended prison officers and staff who served at the facility throughout its operation. The prison service says the closure marks the end of an important chapter in its pandemic response while reaffirming its commitment to safe, secure, and rehabilitative custodial services. In some crime news now, five men have been arrested and a firearm, ammunition, and several stolen items recovered following a swift police response to a reported robbery in central Trinidad. Around 11:30 p.m. on Tuesday, officers acting on intelligence intercepted a station wagon along the Sir Solomon Hochoy Highway near the Indian Trail flyover. Subsequent inquiries led to the arrest of five suspects, aged 27 to 39, from Chaguanas, Canupia, and surrounding areas. During the exercise, police seized a .38 caliber revolver and two rounds of ammunition. Officers also recovered a quantity of valuables, including gold chains, bracelets, rings, watches, eight cellular phones, a Dell laptop, an iPad, wireless earbuds, smartwatches, a knife, and other personal belongings. The coordinated operation involved officers of the San Fernando CID and a charge room with support from the Gasparilla Police Station and the Southern Division Task Force. With the East Terminal at the A&R Robinson International Airport now welcoming passengers, tourism stakeholders are optimistic that the expanded gateway will usher in new opportunities for Tobago's tourism sector, strengthening connectivity, enhancing the visitor experience, and opening the door to increased investment and growth on the island. Among those welcoming the development is Chairman of the Tobago Division of the Trinidad and Tobago Chamber of Industry and Commerce, Curtis Williams.
4: This was long awaiting, and we want to say thanks to the government for really making this a reality for the Tobago people, and we will cherish it and make good use of it.
3: President of the Tobago Hotel and Tourism Association, Reginald McLean, who's often a harsh critic, said the people of Tobago should be proud of the new terminal.
5: It's lovely to see that this airport terminal is finally going to be open, because we cannot leave Tobago without a proper terminal for people coming in.
3: He noted that long-standing discussions and negotiations with international tourism partners were closely tied to the opening of the new terminal, describing it as a key milestone that has unlocked fresh opportunities to attract airlines, visitors, and investment to Tobago's tourism sector. In sport now, TNT's Club Sando FC and Mount Pleasant FA of Jamaica played to a 1-1 draw in the first leg of their semifinals of the 2026 CONCACAF Caribbean Cup, which continued on Wednesday at Hazley Crawford Stadium in Port of Spain. Warner Brown opened the scoring for Mount Pleasant in the 11th minute with a strike to the bottom right corner. Mount Pleasant had a clear chance to double their advantage in the 36th, but the penalty from Trayvon Reed was stopped by Club Sando goalkeeper Tishon Ragu. Daniel David equalized for Angus Eve's team in the 56th, with a shot from inside the box, which found the back of the net at the bottom left corner. Sandu came close to finding a late goal, but a goal line clearance from Mount Pleasant's back line in the 85th and the crossbar in the 89th cleared dangerous attempts from the hosts. Mount Pleasant FA and Club Sandu will play the second leg of their semi-final series next Thursday, October 22nd at Sabina Park in Kingston, Jamaica. And that's what's making the news at this time. When we come back after the break, we get into the second hour of Trinidad and Tobago Today.
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6: 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Imagine if Sweet 100 FM was around then. 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

0: This is a sweet 100.1 FM tribute to the life, music and legacy of one of the greatest voices ever to emerge from Trinidad and Tobago, the Mighty Sparrow. For generations, his music entertained us, challenged us, made us laugh, made us think, and told our stories. Today, we remember Dr. Slinger Francisco, the Mighty Sparrow. Before social media, before podcasts, before 24-hour news, there was Calypso, and there was Sparrow. The Mighty Sparrow understood something very early. A Calypso song could be more than entertainment. It could be a newspaper. It could be political debate. It could be social commentary. It could be a joke shared across the country. And sometimes, it could say what ordinary people were thinking but didn't have the platform to say themselves. That was the genius of Slinger Francisco. His songs documented Caribbean life, politics, history, relationships, money, race, culture, sex, religion, the things we celebrated and the things we argued about. And Sparrow had no problem taking aim at anyone. Politicians weren't safe. Men weren't safe. Women weren't safe. Society wasn't safe. And sometimes, Sparrow himself wasn't safe from his own sharp tongue. But beneath the humor was something serious. He understood the power of the Calypsonian. The Calypsonian was a storyteller, the commentator, the historian, the satirist. And Sparrow carried that responsibility onto some of the biggest stages in the world. CARICOM describes him as a storyteller, social commentator, and cultural ambassador, a man whose songs reflected the Caribbean experience, its struggles, its people, and its political culture. That's why Sparrow's music remains relevant, because the subjects may change, but people don't change that much. We still love, we still argue, we still love, we still complain about politicians, we still have something to say. And somewhere in the background, there is a calypso waiting to say it for us. The Mighty Sparrow wasn't simply singing about Trinidad and the Caribbean. He was helping us understand ourselves. And for that, we will always listen. The Mighty Sparrow may have taken his final bow, but his voice will never be silent. His music remains. His stories remain. His legacy remains. Sweet 100.1 FM remembers and celebrates the life and extraordinary legacy of the Mighty Sparrow, Dr. Slinger Francisco. Rest in peace, Sparrow.
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7: Here is your entertainment news on Sweet 100.1 FM. After visiting several communities across Trinidad, the annual Bocas Lit Fest concluded its outreach program in Tobago. Operations Director Giorgio Popwell said it was not an easy feat, but it was necessary to bring the written word closer to the wider community. Ms. Popwell explained the importance of bringing the festival to Tobago, with a day that featured a packed program of activities from readings by Tobago authors to open mic performances showcasing spoken word and poetry. There were also several activities for children, including a masterclass in speech band, Tobago's vibrant and unique oral tradition. The library's atrium was also transformed into a showcase of Tobago literary heritage, featuring rare and historic works by Tobagonian authors and offering a glimpse into the island's rich storytelling tradition and literary legacy. Nala's Latin Night 6 continues today with Cuba and Habana Estación, which is a Cuban film that depicts a view of everyday Cuban life through the eyes of Maito, whose wealthy jazz pianist father showers him with the latest PlayStation games. He's driven to school with a TV in the car, and he's the epitome of a successful student. When he gets lost during the May Day celebration in Revolution Square, he finds himself in a poorer neighborhood outside Havana, where a fellow schoolmate lives. He soon discovers the simple joys that Carlos and his friends experience without the latest technology. It happens Wednesday, the last day of Nala's Latin Night 6, a celebration of arts, culture, film and cuisine, so check it out on their pages. And that was your entertainment news on Sweet 100.1 FM.
8: 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So, here's a little Christmas safety reminder to help keep you, your family, and your loved ones safe throughout the season. Drink responsibly. Christmas is a time for celebration, and for many people, that includes a drink or two. But remember, alcohol can affect your judgment, coordination, and reaction time. 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If you're hosting, make sure your guests have a safe way to get home. And keep alcoholic drinks away from children. Don't leave glasses unattended where they could accidentally be picked up. The goal is to enjoy the music, the food, the laughter, and the company. And wake up tomorrow with nothing but good memories. Celebrate responsibly. Look after yourself. Look after each other. 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And that's your Sweet 100 Christmas safety tip. 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

0: It is a Sweet Morning Drive on Sweet 100.1 FM. Coming up, we're going to be linking up with Trinidad and Tobago today. Chatting with Vimala, finding out what's going on her end. She's going to be finding out what's going on our end. Have a nice little conversation. Nick, I met a lady yesterday. She said she's a Panamanian. Miss Pierre, I think, is her name. Miss Pierre. I can't continue the rest of it now. I was supposed to call her name.
1: Oh, Lord.
0: I was supposed to call her name because she set a ball after him. So I know if I go with the conversation now, then everybody knows who it is. And then she might get mashed up.
1: Yeah, don't do that.
0: Yeah, so.
1: Don't do that.
0: I had to forfeit that story.
1: Tell her to call you.
0: I gave the story wrong.
1: Well, you were supposed to say the story.
0: I was supposed to give
1: name.
0: The story and not call her name.
1: Oh, God.
0: But if I call it, if I give the story now, you know?
1: No, don't bother.
0: If I give the story now.
1: Don't bother.
0: You know, next thing, you know.
1: Don't bother.
0: It's not like I don't want to give the story.
1: No, you're talking like you won't get the story. And you're done calling your name. Yeah.
0: She said, oh, gosh. Next thing I hear, you're talking about that tomorrow.
1: You see?
0: She said, you're going to tell Nicholas? I said, well, you gave me the story already. I said, you didn't give me the story already. You know what I mean? So I said, well, but I'll give the story. I wouldn't call your name.
1: I said, but you don't call your name.
0: But that's the thing about it. I busted my average there because I'm calling her name.
1: Oh, Lord.
0: I wasn't supposed to call her name, right? But because when I watched the lady looking like Martha sitting down next to me. She watched me and I went, I said, you're from Parliament.
1: Mm-hmm.
0: She said, yes. I said, you're Martha family. She said, yes. So I went on, I said, you're Celestine. She said, no, she's not Celestine.
1: Mm.
0: But there's one family still, right? Same face, you know.
1: I said, same face.
0: Looking. She says, a husband.
1: Yeah.
0: I said, oh. You know. But, so I won't give this story now.
1: Oh,
0: so now I wouldn't want to give this story, right? Because she said, oh, bell boy, pressure if you give that story.
1: The way you done start to go down.
0: Now she said, pressure if you give that story, you know. I said, well, all right. I won't call your name, but I'll give you the story.
1: Hey, good morning and happy birthday going out to Denison in Tobago. Yeah. Denison, good morning to you, my friend. Good morning, Kwame. Happy birthday going out to you as well. Today's Tito Jackson. Today would have been Tito Jackson's birthday.
0: Oh, yes,
1: birthday.
0: Tito passed, yeah.
1: Keisha Cole celebrates her birthday today as well. So those of you with a birthday, you have a birthday in common with Keisha Cole, Genuine. The singer Genuine is 55 already, boy.
0: Yeah, did some stripping and fell long on the stage.
1: He right? always doing something.
0: Fell long.
1: Apparently. Boxer Anthony Joshua celebrates his birthday today as well. So, yeah. So, happy birthday to those of you celebrating today, October 15th. All the Octobres. Mm-hmm. Come on. Big birthdays. So, good morning and hope you have a great day today. Those of you heading off to work and getting the kids off to school, good morning to you as well.
0: I was having a tall man conversation today. It was this weekend.
1: Tall man conversation.
0: Nick, I am telling
1: what
0: you.
1: What is that tall man conversation?
0: Because this guy, he's a parent.
1: Mm-hmm.
0: And he's about 6'5".
1: Right.
0: Strong man thing, you know. And when I do so, I watching the man and talking to the man normal, same height, everything.
1: Nah, it wasn't.
0: I'm telling
1: don't
0: you.
1: Don't do that. Don't do my that.
0: I wasn't looking up at the man and talking
1: do
0: to him.
1: Don't do my that.
0: It wasn't like you're talking to Wemby.
1: I
0: watching the man
1: was
0: in his
1: looking
0: face.
1: Up,
0: like,
1: nah.
0: We having a nice little tall man conversation.
1: He was saying, no, and you were
0: no,
1: standing up.
0: No, the man standing up.
1: To me. He was
0: man
1: saying,
0: standing up and talking.
1: Nah, he was saying,
0: Nah.
1: You were
0: saying, no. I was having a nice little tall man conversation.
1: You are usually delusional about your height, eh?
0: No, I'm telling you.
1: I was letting you know.
0: Man and I, same height.
1: You're delusional about your height.
0: Same height.
1: You think.
0: It's not like he had to lean and listen.
1: In your mind.
0: The man and lean.
1: You think you are.
0: I'm telling you.
1: A specific height. But you ain't that height.
0: Same height. And watch now. You see Thursday going on to the end of the week here?
1: Yeah.
0: Pressure for everybody. Everybody short.
1: Lord.
0: Everybody short. From Thursday. I'm stretching like a flower, you know.
1: But I don't know. I don't know what's going on with you.
0: Yeah, but I heard that. I heard a big party. I was waiting. I let pass. I hear big party.
1: I don't know what you're talking about.
0: Ham, jam, and lamb.
1: I don't know what you're talking about.
0: I hear pig on the spit. spinning.
1: What are you talking
0: drinks
1: about?
0: Flowing like water.
1: What are you talking about?
0: Bar staff. And then when you went and you say, you look wrong. You say, hey, me and Seed Mark here. Man said, nah. He wasn't going to come nowhere. Me and bother to invite him or nothing like that. I said, all right. All right. I was home. I drink my water and thing.
1: You drink your water.
0: I drink my water and I cool myself. See what? I make the staff listen.
1: You didn't make the staff.
0: I even make the staff list, boy Tony. Boy.
1: No,
0: I even make
1: coming.
0: The staff list.
1: Tony.
0: Nothing, boy. Men say, watch now. They invite doctor. Watch now. The garbage men and all get picked up in the party.
1: No,
0: everybody else.
1: Scott, say give them something. You know, so.
0: Watch now. Everybody. Yeah. Neighbors that you don't even talk to again.
1: Are you big list?
0: Coming yeah. Was on the list. And I make the list.
1: Oh, gosh.
0: Everybody. Jonesy foot bad and Jonesy was in the party and all. Jonesy can't even stand up. You had to bring chanting for Jonesy this young. Poor Jonesy. Jonesy coming.
1: Man walking now. You walking
0: Jonesy,
1: now.
0: You coming. Nah, boy, my foot hurting. Nah, we go bring chair for you, man.
1: Nah, come through still. You walking now.
0: Nothing. Still can't get picked. I wouldn't eat much, Tony.
1: Tony say, boy.
0: I'd eat something first before I come.
1: You know what, Malcolm? We ain't have food for everybody.
0: Yeah.
1: We had a ration.
0: I would not drink nothing. I'd have walk with my water and all. I'd have walk with something to drink. I said, nah, boy. You see that man, but you see that man's side? He ain't got big just so you
1: know.
0: All right, boy.
1: Morning, Tony.
0: All right, boy.
1: Morning,
0: Tony,
1: Jonesy.
0: Boy. Nothing, boy. I tell you, Jonesy, poor Jonesy. Jonesy come on crutches, you know. An ambulance drop off Jonesy at the party. And Jonesy still get to come.
1: Oh, gosh.
0: Nothing. My nothing on my foot.
1: Mm-hmm.
0: I still can't get picked. Well, all right.
1: Mm.
0: No scene.
1: No scene.
0: No scene. No scene.
1: No scene. Now you'll get picked next time, man. Don't worry.
0: I had traffic performing the party. And
1: all. Good.
0: That's how big the party
1: good.
0: Was.
1: Good.
0: Band, folks, I tell you, band.
1: Man, performing. Man.
0: Big band performing.
1: But what a birthday this man had.
0: Party finished next morning.
1: Hmm.
0: Tony had to go to work. Yeah. When I reach. It's my birthday. Nah, boy.
1: Oh, Lord.
0: Yeah, boy.
1: Morning, guys.
0: Well, what are you going to do? Well, all right. Say what? Maybe next year.
1: Next year for sure.
0: Maybe next year. Maybe next year. There's always a hope. Maybe next year. All right. I don't eat much. I don't eat much. I ain't eating much. These days I'm dieting.
1: Well, guys, speaking about party, it's coming November 7th. You probably would have heard it inside the last hour. Parang.
0: This is something to look forward to. This is something to look forward
1: you
0: to.
1: You don't want to miss this one. November 7th. Tickets are out on islandetickets.com.
0: Mm-hmm.
1: Parang on the Bay, November 7th at Rockback. By the Bay, Rock Back on the Bay, you know, November 7th. And of course, Mark Anthony and yours truly, we're definitely bringing this one to you. And we're going to have such a wonderful time.
0: From the producers of Pan Parang and Soka. That's the cameraman inside there. He's making sure that everything is technically sound. You hear him?
1: Yeah,
0: making sure that everything goes well. That's it. He's bilingual also, you know, this cameraman.
1: Yeah?
0: He's bilingual too, this cameraman. He's bilingual, you know. So, yeah. So,
1: all right. So, we're getting ready for the link up with Vimala Balkaran. We're getting ready for that. That's coming up in just a few seconds, actually.
0: Yeah.
1: We're heading over to Vimala, and of course, I know she has a lot to tell us about what's going to be happening tomorrow. Tomorrow we lay into rest the booty, of course. So that is coming up as well. So we're getting ready to jump inside.
0: Yeah, I mean, the makeup artist is now stepping outside.
1: Yeah, so.
0: I mean, so. So you're hearing Vimala in the background.
1: That's good morning, Vimala.
0: In the background. And morning, Vimala.
2: Good morning. I feel like Mark doesn't want to hear me this morning. Mark, I promise I'll be nice to you this morning.
0: You're always good.
2: Listen, I know you're still nursing the injuries from the 5K, but that happens when you want to come first place and win everything.
0: Well, you know, I was here too. I was here too. And then Nicholas took my jersey.
1: Wow.
0: Nicholas took my jersey.
1: Wow.
0: And finished on Sunday.
1: You think as I finish, huh? It doesn't matter when I finish.
0: Reese
1: finish.
2: Okay.
0: Nicholas still coming in.
2: You know, at least Nicholas finished. Mark, you can't be showing off like that. Listen, playing CPL. You're playing in the World Cup. You're running the 5Ks. Like, Mark, I mean, you're an overachiever at this point, and I'm insanely proud of you.
0: I am. I really am.
1: From all of the encouragement, please.
0: I really am.
2: I have to share something special with you. Tomorrow, we have a very, very special show, and it's in tribute to the Mighty Sparrow.
1: Yes.
2: So I know that you all have been following everything that's been happening. And, of course, tomorrow is the funeral service. So we're doing something very special, and I would love for you to be a part of that and, join in with us tomorrow whenever you can.
0: Well, that's excellent. I accept that invitation, you know, Nick.
1: Oh, gosh.
2: You are royalty, so you have to, if you grace us with your presence, everything will be okay.
0: Breaks his own
1: Lord, Famala, do encourage him now.
0: You know some Sparrow selections, you know, Nick?
1: So tomorrow we would love to be a part of that. And we also are paying tribute. All week long we've been paying tribute to the Mighty Sparrow, you know, since his passing. And, you know, we have something special as well tomorrow on air. So I guess everyone will be, you know, paying tribute as we lay him to rest tomorrow. You know, So that's definitely going to happen. We all have been impacted by, you know, his music, his legacy, and, you know, and everything that he left us with, you know, thus far.
2: Mm-hmm. And the birdie will definitely continue to sing. I know that, years and decades, I should say, and decades of that musical legacy. And one of the most important talking points about his legacy, I think, is the fact that he took our music to the world. And that's a very special achievement. So tomorrow, gentlemen, we'll be joined by his friends, people who would have come up with him in the industry, and they're going to reflect on his life and his legacy, and of course what that on his life and his legacy, and of course what that means for music going forward. A huge loss.
1: Yeah.

0: Buying gifts?
1: I don't know about the buying.
2: We've been
1: gifts,
2: saving. Okay.
1: I like that.
2: We've been saving.
1: We're saving.
0: Okay. And Marka, what is on your Christmas wish list this year?
2: I think I've started my journey. And my journey is that, they say, fat man out of style. Everything now is we have to get smaller. We're going to get small for 2026. So the gift to myself is, you know, is good health. So that is it. That's my gift. And I'm doing that for myself. So expect nothing and you shall never be disappointed. So give yourself a gift.
0: Someone just said that they have a special gift for you. I think you may have a special gift coming
2: Carlos
0: this Christmas.
2: Nayona,
0: I just hit. It's not Carlos. Why does Carlos get all the blame?
2: Carlos now.
0: Actually, it's another director. It's not Carlos.
2: Tell him we're full. Tell him we're full right now.
0: Okay,
2: we're full right now. I mean, if it's a gift of language.
1: Yeah.
2: Because I know that he's bilingual also too. We'll do that. We'll take that.
0: My.
2: We'll take the gift of language.
0: I have to tell you though, you know, your music and the Christmas music, everywhere that you go, every store you walk into, every beauty salon, every supermarket, you're just hearing this sweet music coming from Sweet 100. You really do take over the airwaves all year long, but especially during this time, people love it. And you really do get them ready and start painting and buying the curtains and fixing the drapes for Christmas. Your reminder that Christmas is coming.
2: Definitely. And you know, we do appreciate all the support that we get. There's a coconut man. Every night I hear that music when I'm going around the savannah. And there's a guy also I heard had his phone. He was listening to the station on his phone. The other night also too. So it really seems to be making an impact on persons. And keep on listening to Sweet 100.1 FM and also to this network to find out what's big and what else is coming for the Christmas season. So
0: yeah,
2: it's on right
0: and,
2: here.
0: And before we head to Christmas, there's Tobago Carnival. So I'll be seeing you all in Tobago as
2: Definitely.
0: Well. Have a wonderful day, gentlemen. I will talk to you next week.
2: Thank you very much. Take care.
0: All right. Talk to you soon. That was The Link Up with Sweet 100.
2: You have to thank Jack, you know.
1: Jack boy. Unsung hero boy.
2: Yeah. I mean,
1: Jack.
2: We have to
1: Jack
2: give Jack.
1: Long the 4 day now.
2: See, if you have any more of them 5K medals?
1: Nah.
2: Bring one for Jack. You get Jack some kind of medal. Give Jack a medal.
1: You just won't get him on a 5K medal.
2: That man held onto that camera to make sure that shot was perfect, you know.
1: Yeah.
2: So we need to give Jack some sort of medal.
1: Get Jack, he jacket.
2: Terry.
1: How you need to get Jack. Yeah. Get Jack a jacket.
2: I like Terry coming
1: here. Terry, come here.
2: Terry. See if you have any more 5K medals and give Jack one. Terry, you have any more 5K medals? You have any more?
1: He want to get Jack a 5K medal.
2: Give Jack one. Yeah. Jack held on
1: that camera.
2: Jack held the camera just
1: now. You feel? Listen, let me tell you something.
2: El Jacos, Helos, El Camaros. What's the Spanish word for camera, Jack? Not Trini, Spanish.
1: He caught it.
2: He knows the word.
1: Aye.
2: He knows the word. He knows the word. You know who else speaks a little Spanish? Uriah speaks a little Spanish also. Terry speaks Spanish too, you know?
1: Yeah.
2: Terry used to sing parang.
1: Okay.
2: Terry, which band were you in?
1: Anda Parandero.
2: That's a song.
1: Yeah.
2: You in Los Tocadores too? Yeah. Talk serious. Terry, you in the band? I know Terry was in the band. Terry was singing this song word for word, you know?
1: Yeah.
2: You have that song? I play for Terry, that's because when we played it when it was yesterday, everybody talking through Terry's song. Terry trying to focus on singing her song, and everybody was talking at the point. Like, poor Terry. I think Champion was trying to talk into Terry, and Terry trying to block him out now and sing her song. Poor Terry. She fight up then all of a sudden the song. So, Terry, I gonna stop talking right now. Trinidad and Tobago, our very famous Terry Dan. This is her favorite song. Let's go.

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Los Amigos Cantadores. From Maruga, the Parang Boss. And the Blue Steel Steel

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6: Says Prime Minister Kamla Prasad Bisesa's proposal to constitutionally guarantee Tobago at least two seats in the Senate could reshape the composition of the upper house, particularly the independent bench. Dr. Basdeo noted that while the move would strengthen Tobago's voice in national decision-making, it may also alter the current balance within the Senate, requiring adjustments to the allocation of independent senators.
7: Power that is that forms the basis of the nine senators that comprise the independent bench, that is where the Prime Minister is proposing the constitutional change to actually occur, whereby Tobago would be guaranteed that two of the senatorial appointments that the president would make would come from the THA, or that would come from persons representing the interest in Tobago.
6: The political scientist pointed to government's stated plan to give Tobago greater autonomy, noting that the two Senate seats for Tobago corrects a long-standing constitutional issue.
7: The decision to allocate two of those so-called independent senators' appointment and designated primarily to come from Tobago is seen as a significant step on the part of this administration to sort of resolve, as some would say, an anomaly that has been in the constitutional of Trinidad and Tobago, and primarily in how the legislature, the upper house, is structured since 1962.
6: At present, while Tobago has two constitutionally guaranteed elected seats in the lower house, it currently has no corresponding constitutional guarantee for Senate representation. In other news now, as Trinidad and Tobago mourns the loss of Calypso icon Dr. Slinger Francisco, the Mighty Sparrow, veteran promoter Randy Glasgow is inviting the nation to observe a minute of silence at 12:50 p.m. on Friday, a tribute inspired by Sparrow's timeless classic, 10 to 1.
8: To ask the entire nation, all of Trinidad and Tobago, to go silent simultaneously for 1 minute this Friday at 10 minutes to one.
6: The symbolic gesture aims to unite citizens in honoring a cultural giant whose voice, wit, and legacy helped shape the nation. This following the passing of legendary Calypsonian on September 27th at the age of 91.
8: That was one of Sparrow's biggest songs, where the nation stood still. We're asking the nation this Friday to stand still again, but this time in honor.
6: He said Sparrow was more than an entertainer, describing him as our national institution, cultural ambassador, social commentator, and one of the country's most influential voices whose music shaped generations of Trinidad and Tobago's history. In some crime news now, two men have been arrested and a firearm loaded with 12 rounds of ammunition seized during an intelligence-led anti-crime exercise in Mova. The operation conducted between 3 a.m. and 6 a.m. on Wednesday under Operation Resolute Shield involved officers from the Northeastern Division Gang Intelligence Unit, supported by personnel from the Northeastern Division Task Force and several police stations. During the exercise, officers arrested a man at First Caledonia, Mova, in connection with an alleged fraud-related matter involving the Housing and Urban Development Company of Trinidad and Tobago. Investigations are being led by the Anti-Corruption Investigations Bureau. In a separate operation, police executed a search warrant at a residence along Critchlow Trace, Chinapu, where a Smith & Wesson pistol loaded with 12 rounds of 9mm ammunition was found in a bedroom occupied by an 18-year-old man. He was subsequently arrested in connection with the seizure. Both suspects were taken to the San Juan police station, where investigations remain ongoing. In sport, TNT's Club Sando FC and Mount Pleasant FA of Jamaica played to a 1-1 draw in the first leg of their semifinals of the 2026 CONCACAF Caribbean Cup, which continued on Wednesday at the Hazley Crawford Stadium in Port of Spain. Warner Brown opened the scoring for Mount Pleasant in the 11th minute with a strike to the bottom right corner. Mount Pleasant had a clear chance to double their advantage in the 36th, but the penalty from Trayvon Reed was stopped by Club Sando goalkeeper Teshon Ragu. Daniel David equalized for Angusive's team in the 56th with a shot from inside the box which found the back of the net at the bottom left corner. Sando came close to finding a late goal, but a goal line clearance from Mount Pleasant's back line in the 85th and the crossbar in the 89th cleared dangerous attempts from the hosts. Mount Pleasant FA and Club Sando will play the second leg of their semifinals next Thursday, October 22nd, at Sabina Park in Kingston, Jamaica. And that was the OTDT News Update. I'm Carrie Roberts. On behalf of all of us here at TDT, have a great day.
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0: pick of the day right here on Sweet 100.1 FM. All new coming down from Leon Caldero. It's called Bring Something. It came your way with the compliments of PSCU Credit Union. On Us You Can Rely. And also Flow Business. 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
1: 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For generations, his music entertained us, challenged us, made us laugh, made us think, and told our stories. Today, we remember Dr. Slinger Francisco, the Mighty Sparrow. An inspiration beyond the stage. For those who followed him, studied his recordings, or found the courage to write and perform their own calypso, Sparrow's career offered a powerful example of what dedication to an art form could achieve. His passing closes a remarkable chapter, but his example remains available to every new generation willing to learn, create, and find its own voice. The Mighty Sparrow may have taken his final bow, but his voice will never be silent. His music remains. His stories remain. His legacy remains. Sweet 100.1 FM remembers and celebrates the life and extraordinary legacy of the Mighty Sparrow, Dr. Slinger Francisco. Rest in peace, Sparrow.
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2: 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Our first stop before Tobago Carnival is the Blue Food Festival. 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
3: The Tobago Blue Food Festival may be known for its delicious cuisine, but its true strength lies in the communities that bring the event to life. The villages of Bloody Bay, Lansfourmi, and Palatouvier play an essential role in the festival's success. For residents of these communities, the festival is more than an annual event. It is an opportunity to showcase their culture, hospitality, and community spirit. Months before visitors arrive, residents begin preparations. Community groups, volunteers, farmers, vendors, and organizers work together to ensure every detail is in place. Their efforts help create an experience that reflects the warmth and authenticity for which Tobago is known. A key part of this collaboration is the work of the Blue Food Village Committee and other community stakeholders. Through their commitment and leadership, the festival continues to grow while maintaining its strong connection to the people and traditions of the region. The event also encourages community pride. It allows residents to celebrate their heritage, share their stories, and welcome visitors from across Trinidad and Tobago and beyond. In many ways, the festival demonstrates what can be achieved when communities unite around a common goal. The result is a vibrant celebration that benefits residents, businesses, and visitors alike. Behind every successful festival is a dedicated community. And in Tobago, the people of Bloody Bay, Lansfourmi, and Palatouvier continue to prove that community spirit remains one of the island's greatest strengths.
2: The TTT Limited Media Network says, don't miss the Tobago Blue Food Festival at Bloody Bay, October 18th, where tradition, flavor, and Tobago's rich culture come together. Come, let we go to Tobago.

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0: 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Christmas soundtrack starts right here, making spirits bright, one song at a time. Christmas sounds better here.
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Welcome. This is a sweet mix on Sweet 100.1 FM. Rhea, DJ Agan in your company. So glad to be here with. Of course, we're going to take you straight up till noon. Thank you so very much to Mark and Nicholas. The Sweet Morning Drive has opened the doors for the sweet mix. Don't forget, you can WhatsApp us at 348-4100. 5 minutes after 9 o'clock is the time.

0: 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Levanta, barandero, caminante.
1: Sigma 100.1 FM, 13 minutes after 9 o'clock. Good morning to Allison. Good morning, Akel. And of course, everyone knows, and tomorrow Lynette, you need to send me that, please. Thank you. And oh my, Lynette, thank you. I just got a message from someone that kind of shocked me, but please, Lynette. Anyway, I was going to talk about the national farewell to the mighty sparrow. And this is coming from the Ministry of Culture and Community Development. They posted that the public is invited to gather at the grandstand, Queen's Park, Savannah, Portiscreen, on Friday, that's tomorrow, for a live stream of the celebration of life for the late Slinger Francisco ORTT. Thanks, Linz. CM, HBM, OCC, OBE, affectionately known as the Mighty Sparrow. Admission is free and seating is available on a first-come, first-served basis. Please review the parking arrangements and public viewing guidelines on the flyer. There's a flyer if you go to their page. And follow the directions of police, security and authorized personnel to ensure a safe and orderly environment. And they say, let's come together to honor the life, legacy and enduring contribution of the undisputed King of Calypso. So that is happening tomorrow. I just found out that, oh goodness gracious. I just saw a copy of the program. Thanks, Lynn. And yeah, real bad too. I wonder who have to call for that one. Anyway, Linny, thank you so very much for that. Let me know where you got it from, though. But it is 15 minutes after 9 o'clock. So tomorrow we celebrate the life of the mighty sparrow, Slinger Francisco. And as you heard, you can actually go to the grandstand, the Queen's Park, Savannah, and this is on a first-come, first-served basis. So that is actually going to be taking place from 1:30 to 3:30. The procession is supposed to be from 10 a.m. I think it's down Frederick Street, but I'll find out exactly, because they did post that earlier as well, where that procession is going. So, you know what? Let me

0: That does say, because it is, whew, it's a route. So it's from, it starts at the Treasury Building, Independence Square to Frederick Street to the National Academy for the Performing Arts. So that's what it is. And that starts at 10 o'clock. So if you want to follow the procession as well, you can do that. But then you'll have to go, of course, across to the Queen's Park Savannah to view the proceedings after that. So you can join the procession at the rear of the official cortege only and follow the instructions of procession marshals, TTPS officers, and authorized personnel. Do not enter, cross through, or obstruct the official procession. So like I said, it starts at the Treasury Building, and this is tomorrow at 10 a.m., starts at the Treasury Building to Independence Square, to Frederick Street, and then to the National Academy for the Performing Arts, all right? So that's what that is. And then, of course, the official proceedings start at 1:30 at Napa. 17 minutes after 9 o'clock.
1: 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For generations, his music entertained us, challenged us, made us laugh, made us think, and told our stories. Today, we remember Dr. Slinger Francisco, the Mighty Sparrow. There are many kings in music, but in Trinidad and Tobago, there was only one sparrow. The Mighty Sparrow wasn't just a Calypsonian. He was carnival royalty. 8 times he won the Calypso Monarch title. 8 times he captured the Road March crown. And he twice won the prestigious Calypso King of Kings competition. But numbers don't tell the whole story, because Sparrow understood carnival. He understood that carnival wasn't simply about music. It was about freedom, commentary, competition, humor, politics, culture, and the freedom to say what needed to be said. He understood the Calypso tent. He understood the crowd, and he understood the power of a great chorus. When Sparrow sang, people listened. When Sparrow competed, people argued. And when Sparrow won, well, Trinidad and Tobago had something to talk about. That's part of what made him special. He wasn't just performing for an audience. He was participating in the national conversation. And his music became part of the soundtrack of our lives. For generations of masqueraders, pattern players, calypsonians, DJs, radio announcers, and music lovers, Sparrow was simply part of carnival. You couldn't tell the story of Trinidad Carnival without him. And you certainly couldn't tell the story of modern Calypso without him. The Ministry of Culture notes that his 1956 breakthrough saw him win both Calypso King and Road March, setting the course for a career that would carry Trinidad and Tobago's stories around the world. So, as carnival continues, as the drums continue, as the steel pan plays, as the Calypso tents open, and as generations of young performers step onto the stage, there will always be a little bit of Sparrow there. Because the king may have left the stage, but carnival will never forget him. The Mighty Sparrow may have taken his final bow, but his voice will never be silent. His music remains. His stories remain. His legacy remains. Sweet 100.1 FM remembers and celebrates the life and extraordinary legacy of the Mighty Sparrow, Dr. Slinger Francisco. Rest in peace, Sparrow.
2: 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Welcome to Calypso Chronicles, exploring the people, places, and moments that shaped our musical history.
3: Calypso, the voice of the people. For more than a century, Calypso has entertained, informed, challenged, and inspired. It has documented history, celebrated achievements, exposed injustice, and given ordinary people a voice. From the Chantwells of the past to today's performers, Calypsonians have preserved stories that might otherwise have been forgotten. Calypso remains one of Trinidad and Tobago's greatest cultural treasures and one of the Caribbean's most influential art forms. Its enduring popularity is a testament to the power of music, storytelling, and freedom of expression. As long as there are stories to tell, issues to discuss, and people seeking to be heard, Calypso will continue to thrive.
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0: This is a Sweet 100 FM tribute to the life, music and legacy of one of the greatest voices ever to emerge from Trinidad and Tobago, the Mighty Sparrow. For generations, his music entertained us, challenged us, made us laugh, made us think and told our stories. Today, we remember Dr. Slinger Francisco, the Mighty Sparrow. This Friday, October 16th, family, friends, admirers and the wider nation will come together to bid farewell to the Mighty Sparrow. Between now and then, we make room for reflection, gratitude and the songs that bring his memory close. Here on Sweet 100.1 FM, we honour his life in a way a musician would appreciate most by keeping his music on the air. The Mighty Sparrow may have taken his final bow, but his voice will never be silent. His music remains. His stories remain. His legacy remains. Sweet 100.1 FM remembers and celebrates the life and extraordinary legacy of the Mighty Sparrow, Dr. Slinger Francisco. Rest in peace, Sparrow.
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0: All right, and coming up, going to be finding out a little bit more about that right here on Sweet 100.1 FM. The PR, she dancing, is in studio with me. So we're going to be finding out more about what's happening for the Parang season. And ready to brighten your space the right way? Well, don't settle for ordinary. 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
0: Alrighty then, it is just about 8 minutes before 10 o'clock. And like I said, I do have in studio with me none other. You know, you should start off singing something, because, yeah. But I wonder if I should put her through that this early in the morning. Joanne Briggs.
5: A serenade is never, it's never too early for a serenade. You know that.
0: Proceed. Let me hear a little, because I know you could sing, because I know you're frontlining too. So let me hear you.
5: Sereno, sereno, sereno será. Es el son sereno.

0: Este en Italia venimos adorando el Hijo de María. 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
1: Sereno, sereno. I will just say, sereno será. Good morning, Joe. How
0: good
1: are you
0: morning.
1: Doing?
0: I'm good. I'm good. Thanks for having me
1: here. Oh, gosh, it's a pleasure. And yes. She's actually PR of the AVENPAT, National Parang Association of Trinidad and Tobago. Alicia dropped in yesterday. She wasn't actually in studio with us, but she dropped in yesterday. Yes. She's in South today.
0: Yes.
1: I know she's quite busy because things are happening for Junior Parang.
0: Yes.
1: Which
0: yes.
1: she mentioned to me, and I was so excited about that. But tell us though, Parang on the whole, the season has begun.
0: Yes. Season opened wonderfully on October 3rd. Mm-hmm. We were up in San Rafael. We had a mass, and thereafter we had the celebration, the first set of performances in San Rafael RC School. And we're doing it fortnightly. So this is this Saturday here. It's the second stop.
1: Right.
0: And we're going to the old capital, La Capital Vieja, San Jose. We're going to St. Joseph. Right? We will be at La Jolla Auditorium.
1: Okay.
0: So that is where we will be on Saturday. And we will have about 9 bands performing.
1: Mm-hmm.
0: So it's very interesting. And maybe I could give out a highlight of some of the bands. Because if I'm talking about
1: people
0: say, but who playing?
1: Exactly.
0: If it is a know who playing, I know I go in and hear them. So let's start with...
1: But you know, even if you say that, some people love their parang so much, it doesn't matter where they go.
0: Correct, you know. It don't matter. So they could be down south.
1: That's right.
0: And here there is Parang in St. Joseph.
1: Rich.
0: And bet your bottom dollar. Yes. They bunk starter.
1: Yeah.
0: They pay the ticket.
1: Yep.
0: And they go on, you know.
1: Yeah.
0: They are going to hear the Parang and stay for the whole night.
1: That's right.
0: You know, because that's what happened in San Rafael. People come in and they had a time and they did not leave until the final band played.
1: And you know, I was thinking about coming down now because Alicia was telling me, well, come down now.
0: Yeah.
1: After my mass, where I was going to, you know, it's like,
0: yeah.
1: I figure I'm not going to be big, you know. I figure I would get a place to this, that, and the other, you know.
0: Yeah, it was a great, you know. So we have the expectation that, you know, Parang aficionados will be also coming on Saturday to San Jose.
1: So tell us who.
0: All right, so we have the bands. This is the Brandong San Jose Serenaders. We have to have the band from
1: San Jose,
0: from the host, right? So the host band, we have Los Paranderos de Uy, Los Buenos Paranderos, El Sonido de Músicos, Sancoch, Los Alumnos de San Juan, Los Compañeros, Amantes de Paranda, and Voz Music. So you hear that lineup?
1: Hey, hear now.
0: You hear that lineup?
1: Those are bands. Them is band, as we like to say.
0: Yeah, them is band. And so you know what to expect when you come on Saturday.
1: Oh, gosh.
0: You know?
1: So that is the second, because you said it's every fortnight.
0: Yes, it's every
1: so fortnight. How long is the season going to be lasting for?
0: Ooh, until January 6th.
1: Lovely.
0: You know this season.
1: Lewa.
0: Until Lewa. So you know the next 3 months from September onwards, you know, families not seeing paranderos at all.
1: Oh, gosh,
0: You understand that? They're not seeing their families and friends because they out either practicing or they're performing, you know, for clients or at the national festival. I mean, it was a remark that one of my good friends made the other day. Said, we don't see you from September, you know. We don't see you until Carnival Reach, because between then
1: and then she played in a band I will not call.
0: Right?
1: So every year.
0: So it's from one culture
1: event. Exercise and getting ready for the band. But when Parang season reach, that's seriousness. Eh?
0: Yeah, that's seriousness. You know, I take both seasons very seriously, okay? And everybody who know me know that. So one season reach, she ain't that. Mm. And they say, okay, I will listen to Isoka after January and catch up with everybody.
1: I have to say, see, when Christmas is here, like the sweetest one, I cannot listen to anything else but Christmas, honestly.
0: You can't do anything
1: that
0: but
1: is
0: do
1: it.
0: That.
1: So Parang and all the music that comes with the Christmas season. And then when that they're done, give me the soca, and then that is me.
0: Yeah,
1: you know,
0: so sometimes I'd be WhatsApping my brother and asking him, so what song is this? And then
1: and then
0: trying to remember, where is this one? Okay, right. Did I hear this before?
1: Yeah,
0: you heard it at the start of September, and then I switch off and then I go full Parang mode and then when I resurface, all right, so what's the tunes I have to look out for? All right, let me go and do that. Yeah. But right,

0: the bands who are in the festival, most of them have been receiving or mm-hmm. welcome to the collaborations with these embassies mm-hmm. because the Villancicos is a tradition from on their side.
1: Pero right? ¿Qué es Villancicos? What?
0: Yeah, I'm gonna.
1: ¿Qué es la palabra Villancicos? Yeah, ¿qué es la palabra Villancicos?
0: Yeah, right. Villancicos is like a song. It's a song.
1: Okay.
0: Right? It's a tradition in from the Spanish speaking countries. It started off as a community song. Like, I wouldn't say rural. So it's
1: okay,
0: rural.
1: Okay.
0: Right? So there were songs that were sung around within the villages. Mm-hmm. And then it developed, you know how culture moves, right? So it goes from the base and it goes high up.
1: Okay.
0: So the higher ups heard it and made it into something richer, not necessarily monetary.
1: Right.
0: But they
1: enhanced sound.
0: It. Yeah. Enhanced it in mm-hmm. sound. And so all the songs celebrate Christmas, something
1: nice.
0: About Mary and Christmas, mm-hmm. right? So that is basically what it is. Now, when I explain that in a kind of layman terms, because that's what I did, because I mean, I could go into different things and then mm-hmm. it would be too confusing. So I kept it at the basics.
1: Yeah.
0: But when you hear that, doesn't that sound familiar to like what happened here with Parang?
1: Yeah.
0: You know, because Parang is also a rural folk culture.
1: Yes.
0: Which came from Venezuela, right? Because the Venezolanos came across to Trinidad to work on the cocoa plantations, right? And it's because of their tradition, su tradición, right? They moved from house to house. That was their tradition at Christmas time. They share their serenades. Mm-hmm. And that was their song. The mm-hmm. gift of song was that the Christmas gift, because they had nothing else to give.
1: Yeah.
0: It's not like now when people have all kind of thing to give people,
1: yeah.
0: right? Their gift was music and voices, right? So they went from house to house.
1: Música y voces.
0: Correcto, right? Música y voces. A Spanish lesson is being taught here, folks, right? So we, they go from house to house,
1: yeah.
0: and what they offered is what they got. So if it is you went to somebody's house and you have like coffee or some kind of beverage that they give in return, mm-hmm. that is what they offered you.
1: So you see,
0: right? So you see the similarities in the movement
1: yes.
0: of things. So now you're looking at roots for people who are not cultural studies minded mm-hmm, like mm-hmm, myself. I'm mm-hmm. Playing on words roots
1: yeah.
0: and routes, mm-hmm. right? We could go into who created or discovered that or discussed that as a theory, but that is also very academic. So we won't go there.
1: Yeah.
0: But it's just to let you know that how culture travels, right? So even though these things took place how many centuries ago to what it is now,
1: yeah.
0: they are crossing borders and now mm-hmm. we are integrating. So it cannot be said that, Parang is exclusive in that this is we think. Yes, it is ours. It
1: yeah.
0: is our tradition. It is our Trinidad identity. There are so many nuances that indicate that this is ours. Right? But when you have the Spanish influences that are coming in, you can't help but find the similarities between what we do in Trinidad
1: mm-hmm, mm-hmm.
0: and what happens in other neighboring Spanish-speaking countries. You can't help that. And the thing about it is when we are learning Villancicos, because that is the connection.
1: Yeah.
0: So that's the connection between us, is that we are able to adapt those
1: right.
0: Villancicos into our style.
1: Mm-hmm.
0: So you get a different variation of the song.
1: And that is how things evolve.
0: Yes, that's how things evolve.
1: Evolve and change and become
0: yeah.
1: part of
0: of
1: a country, a part of a culture.
0: Yeah,
1: that's how things happen.
0: Because some people don't realize some of the Parang songs, you don't realize is a Villancico. Con mi burrito sabanero voy camino de Belén. Con mi burrito sabanero.
1: Seriously?
0: Yeah. Si me ven. Si me voy camino de Belén. That is a Villancico.
1: Wow.
0: So I discovered, I said, really?
1: So
0: those are the kind of things that we are able to, connect. So moving forward, we are going to be out and about every mm-hmm. fortnight. So this one is on the 17th, and then 2 weeks after we off again. And then
1: where are you gonna be?
0: Let me double check that quick before, because I don't want to give people the wrong information.
1: Yeah.
0: And next thing they say, but I was waiting for all year.
1: But even if you give the wrong information, now they can find it on NPAT's page,
0: yes,
1: right?
0: Correct.
1: On their pages.
0: We are on NPAT. It's on Instagram and on
1: mm-hmm,
0: Facebook,
1: mm-hmm.
0: and we have the calendar of events there.
1: Mm-hmm.
0: So, for example,

0: Night three will be, which will be October 31st, we will be in Santa Cruz, right? In Green Meadows,
1: some real Spanish, Santa Cruz, some real, right? Spanish areas.
0: And then I had to make this plug quickly for the youth
1: San officer. Rafael, San Jose, Santa Cruz.
0: Right. And then on the 14th and 15th, we are in collaboration with the Ministry of Culture and Community Development.
1: In
0: Moruga.
1: There we go.
0: Right. For the Junior Parang Festival.
1: I wanted
0: Festival.
1: To talk about quickly about the, yes, Junior Parang Festival.
0: Right? Right. So that is where we will be on those 2 days. Mm-hmm. On the 14th will be the primary school competition. Mm-hmm. And on the 15th, it will be the secondary school competition.
1: Bishop,
0: we know that. You see, you and your bishops, right?
1: Hey, hello, the queen. Remember?
0: Yes.
1: Teja.
0: Yes, I know. And it's only because of Teja, right? Right? So
1: not only.
0: Good morning, Crystal. Right? So, so yeah, understand. So we are very proud to know that the next generation of paranderos, mm-hmm, are coming up. We know that Parang is in safe hands because every time we have Junior Parang, we always see a next group coming out, like say from the secondary school, mm-hmm, system. Mm-hmm. When they have left, they find themselves in either an established band or they create their own band. Mm-hmm, so, mm-hmm, we realize that, okay, we are continuing the tradition. Yeah. It's not dying.
1: Thank goodness.
0: Yeah. So it
1: and
0: it
1: the children
0: exists.
1: Love it.
0: Of course. You ever sit down in a Junior Parang competition and hear those,
1: yeah,
0: children?
1: I've heard. I've
0: that
1: heard
0: voice
1: it.
0: Is louder I've than in, on intercall, yeah, at intercall. Eh?
1: I've heard it.
0: Right?
1: It's beautiful.
0: The competition, the vocal
1: and
0: competition.
1: And they come out full everything, costume, mm-hmm, the voices, the way that they move and everything,
0: yes,
1: they're well choreographed,
0: yes,
1: everything,
0: yes,
1: they come full production.
0: It is tight, the full, yes, production. And that is what we want to see because, I mean, yes, the competition is healthy,
1: mm-hmm,
0: but at the same time, it also gives us consolation knowing that the children are interested, mm-hmm, the teachers, mm-hmm, are interested because, mm-hmm, they are the ones who are passing it on,
1: yeah,
0: to the young'uns.
1: Which is so good.
0: Yeah? And the young'uns, they may be curious, they may not be able to pronounce the Spanish properly,
1: yeah,
0: but they
1: will
0: learn.
1: They will learn. Yeah.
0: And they enjoy it.
1: That is it.
0: They enjoy it.
1: That's beautiful. I,
0: yes,
1: love hearing this.
0: Yes.
1: So it's alive and well in the young'uns.
0: Yes, it is.
1: Los jóvenes.
0: Yeah, los jóvenes. Verdad.
1: Oh gosh, thank you so very much. I know you were struggling to reach here in the traffic,
0: yeah,
1: and everything because,
0: yeah,
1: you forgot what it was like. But you're here.
0: Yes.
1: And thank you for telling us all about what NPAD is doing, mm-hmm, because the Parang season is on full swing.
0: Yes, it is.
1: And check out their social media,
0: yeah,
1: pages.
0: Check us out on Instagram and on Facebook. Mm-hmm. You will find, just do a search for NPAD. It,
1: yeah,
0: both will come up, the pages will come up, and you'll get all the information there. Our calendar is up, so you could get all the dates and,
1: mm-hmm,
0: venues,
1: mm-hmm,
0: right? And of course, if there are any changes, we are sure to let you all, yeah, know that, whoa, we, you know, mm-hmm, something's up, so we'll let you all know. But,
1: and actually,
0: yeah,
1: I can vouch for you all because I do check your pages every,
0: yes,
1: so often, and they're very up to date.
0: Yes.
1: So check their pages, and you will get up to date information,
0: yeah,
1: with NPAD and
0: date.
1: Find out exactly,
0: exactly
1: where they are and what,
0: yeah,
1: they're doing.
0: Yeah.
1: Parang! Los paranderos. Y, Joanna, trying to remember your name. I'm trying to do this Spanglish, and it confuses me.
0: Viva la paranda. That's
1: viva la paranda. Joanne Briggs. Parala, I forget the name of band now. Como se dice band?
0: La banda.
1: La blamba banda.
0: La banda.
1: Como la banda?
0: Los
1: paranderos
0: de
1: Uy. So look out for her in Los Paranderos de Uy as well. Thank you so very much, Joanne.
0: Thank you so much for having me.
1: It was a pleasure.
0: Yes.
1: Viva parandero.
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0: Just about 17 minutes now after 10 o'clock, and well, you heard all about what NPAT is doing, and they've really got some great things planned. Good morning to Carolyn Lennox. Good morning to Joy. Good morning, Sharda. All I want to say hello to Elma and Junior. Well, actually, you know, Junior wants the Parang Association to send out a monthly schedule of events. I think she did mention there's a whole schedule. So just check NPAT's social media pages, Facebook, and I think she's at Instagram. Check it out, because I have been on the page and you will see what's happening. And if there are any changes, she said as well, they will let you know what those changes are. So check it out, Junior. It's all there. Sweet 100.1 FM, 17 minutes after 10 o'clock. And tomorrow, we celebrate this life.
1: This is a Sweet 100.1 FM tribute to the life, music and legacy of one of the greatest voices ever to emerge from Trinidad and Tobago, the Mighty Sparrow. For generations, his music entertained us, challenged us, made us laugh, made us think, and told our stories. Today, we remember Dr. Slinger Francisco, the Mighty Sparrow. There are some voices that belong to a generation, and then there are voices that belong to a nation. The Mighty Sparrow was one of those voices. Slinger Francisco, known around the world as the Mighty Sparrow, has died at the age of 91. He passed away peacefully in New York on Sunday, September 27th, surrounded by loved ones following a brief illness. And today, Trinidad and Tobago is not simply mourning a singer, we are mourning a piece of ourselves. Born in Gran Roy, Grenada in 1935, Sparrow came to Trinidad as a young child. Here, he found the culture, the rhythm, and the musical language that would eventually make him one of the most influential calypsonians the world has ever known. His breakthrough came in 1956 with Jean and Dinah, and from there, the Sparrow story became Caribbean history. For more than seven decades, he sang about politics, relationships, social issues, culture, humor, struggle, and everyday life. He made us laugh. He made us think. Sometimes he made us uncomfortable, but he always made us listen. 8 Calypso Monarch titles, 8 Road March victories, hundreds of songs. A catalog that crossed generations and carried the sound of Trinidad and Tobago far beyond our shores. But perhaps Sparrow's greatest achievement was this. He made Calypso matter to the world. Today, the stage is quieter. The microphone has been passed on. But the voice remains. Because legends don't disappear when they die. They live every time their music plays. The Mighty Sparrow, Dr. Slinger Francisco, our Sparrow, and what a mighty legacy he leaves behind. Rest peacefully, Birdie. Your songs will keep flying. The Mighty Sparrow may have taken his final bow, but his voice will never be silent. His music remains. His stories remain. His legacy remains. Sweet 100.1 FM remembers and celebrates the life and extraordinary legacy of the Mighty Sparrow, Dr. Slinger Francisco. Rest in peace, Sparrow.
2: 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It's Parang, it's Tobago Carnival, and it's Panorama season again. This is an incredible celebration of our culture, our creativity, our national pride, and the sweet sounds of our very own steel pan. Now, Pan Trinbago is looking forward to another great season filled with excitement, breathtaking performances, pulsating rhythms, and unforgettable moments. You can join for the launch of Panorama 2027 on Sunday, 18th October 2026 at Desperado's Panyard. Panorama 2027 with the theme, Bring Your Energy, Match the Rhythm. And the fifth edition of Tobago Carnival will introduce its first Road March title competition. The announcement was made by Secretary of Tourism, Antiquities and Creative Industries Arisha Hackett at a press conference on Wednesday afternoon. Only Tobago artists featured in the Soca Titans competition will be eligible to contend for the title. The initiative aims to provide a greater platform for Tobago's artists. For its inaugural year, the Road March title will carry a prize of $75,000 TT, which will hopefully increase with private sector sponsorship. Meanwhile, mass bands have committed to increasing the number of Tobago songs played on the road during Juve and mass parades. The Tobago Promoters Association also announced that its members will include Tobago artists in the lineups of performers for events and fetes throughout the carnival season. And that was your entertainment news on Sweet 100.1 FM.
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0: right, it is time for you to give me a call, 6284100. Tell me which day of Christmas we are at, and that gift under the Christmas tree can be yours. So here we go. We head to the phone line, and I'm taking today. I'm going to make it easy. Let me see. Is that easy if I take caller number two, you think? And remember, if you've never... Now, here's where the difficulty comes in. You should have never won before. So you're giving someone a chance who has never won. So if you know that you'll win this before, hang up the phone now. All right? And I feel some of them people who are on the line in hearing me. Yeah? But anyway, caller number two, but you're... should not have won before. So you're giving someone else a chance. So here we go. As we go to caller number one. Remember, I'm taking two callers. Caller number two will be the one. Hello, good morning. Hello. Okay, you're caller number one. I didn't hear anything. I was supposed to lower that down. But I know I heard someone on the phone. So remember, you should not have won. My sweetness gave to me before. So let's see who we have on the line here. Hello, good morning.
1: Hello, good morning.
0: Oh, no, and you said hello, good morning when you're just supposed to jump in and say which day of Christmas we're at. So we're going to have to go again. I'm going to have to take another call. Remember, just jump in and say which day of Christmas we're at. We're going to do the niceties afterwards, okay? So let's see if we got one here right now. Hello, good morning.
1: On 25th day of Christmas.
0: On which day of Christmas?
1: 25th.
0: This looking like an 8, you know, 28. Check it, Egan. And I looking like an 8, 28?
1: 2-3.
0: No, that looking like an 8, girl.
1: You're blind?
0: I don't know. Like, I need to put on my glasses.
1: Try put on your glasses.
0: And here, Hannah, you're blind. Congratulations. It is the 23rd day of Christmas. So, yes, you are very right. You have won yourself that gift under the Christmas tree. To whom am I speaking?
1: Precious.
0: Precious. Precious, have you ever won before?
1: Yeah.
0: Precious.
1: It's not for me, though. I mean, I have fun.
0: Precious.
1: I have fun.
0: Precious. I should have asked you that question before, you know. Precious. Who you win it for?
1: This is for my Janai.
0: For who?
1: My niece.
0: Your niece, what's your niece's name?
1: Janai.
0: Janai. How old is Janai?
1: Janai is 5.
0: She's 5?
1: Yes.
0: Okay, Precious. Even though you flouted the rules, I'm going to let it go this time. All right?
1: Thank you.
0: All right. So stay on the line. Let me get some information from you.
1: Okay.
0: Thanks. Now, when I say you've never won before, I mean you've never won before. All right? So I'm going to let this one go now, but I'm not going to do it for the next rounds. Alrighty then, Sweet 100.1 FM. Let's get back into the music here on Sweet 100.

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1: Hello, man. Who was working with my Josh? He said, Vaughn, where's that? You're crying, anyway. I say, yeah, boy. What just?
2: I still couldn't believe it. Only today, actually, sinking in, it is actually happening. And this is like a miracle.

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1: Good morning. Welcome to the NLCB's 10:30 a.m. draw for Thursday, 15th October, 2026. First we draw this morning's winning Playway number. The winning number is 10. The lucky mark is monkey. That's number 10. Keep your ticket. 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

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The first number is 31. The second is 14. The third is 15. The fourth is 6. And the fifth and final number is 22. Repeating this morning's Playway Jackpot numbers in any order, 31, 14, 15, 6, and 22. 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The winning ticket was purchased at Harry Ramuchar Limited in El Dorado. Congratulations to this lucky winner. Be rolling big. 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Next, we will draw our winning Pick 2 numbers.

The first to pick two number is 34. That's 34. The second pick two number is 15. That's 15. This morning's pick two numbers are 34 and 15 in that order. Our pick two mega machine is loaded with two white balls and the mega ball. If a white ball calls, there will be no extra payout. However, when the pick two mega ball calls, if players paid an extra $5 minimum on the mega ball, they will win the base payout and the additional mega payout. Players, pick two numbers 34 and 15 in that order have called with a white ball. Remember, you can win an additional mega payout every time the mega ball calls. And now for our pick four numbers.

The first pick four number is 8. That's 8. The second pick four number is 6. That's 6. The third pick four number is 0. That's 0. And the fourth and final pick four number is 3. That's 3. Repeating this morning's winning pick four numbers, 8, 6, 0, and 3, in that order. Congratulations to all winners. 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
1: Budget Bites, a look at some of the provisions of Fiscal 2027.
2: Finance Minister the Honourable Devendranath Tanku outlined initiatives in the 2027 National Budget to support students and expand access to educational resources.
3: During her 30 years in Parliament, the member for Siparia built a legacy of revolutionizing education in Trinidad and Tobago. In the 2027 fiscal year, we will continue this transformation with the following initiatives. The Pearl Initiative, which was scoped and designed over the last year to assist students with cognitive challenges, is set to be implemented in fiscal 2027. This will benefit almost 16,000 children immediately. To ensure that our students are technologically prepared, we expanded digital educational resources and electronic learning to 200,000 students, 12,000 teachers, and 1,500 administrators. We are establishing after-school study centers for students from Standard 1 to 3 in 100 schools, comprising 65 primary schools and 35 secondary schools across 7 educational districts. Mr. Speaker, we promise to elevate our children. We promise to elevate the educational system. Mr. Speaker, promise made, promise kept, and more to come.
2: That was Minister of Finance, the Honourable Devendranath Tanku, outlining education initiatives in the 2027 National Budget.
1: This has been Budget Bites, a look at some of the provisions of Fiscal 2027. This was a production of the Information Division, Office of the Prime Minister.

0: 100 will be your sweetness this Christmas as we celebrate the sweetest 100 days of Christmas. 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

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And Intero Gemina is, in fact, that probiotic to help that unbalanced gut. 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

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I've actually taken it myself. 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I just finished a few, they come in vials. And I just finished a couple a little while ago. And I was going to get some more as well. Probiotics are pretty good for you, you know, for your gut health. It's recommended. 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

0: Look at that. 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And Tara Jimino. 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Make it so. Thank you so much to P.A.S. Bryden, and of course, that's Bryden Pie Pharmaceutical. And Intero Jimena right here on Sweet 100.1 FM.
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0: Your Christmas soundtrack starts right here. Making spirits bright, one song at a time. Christmas sounds better here.
1: Wrap yourself in the sounds of Christmas. Christmas magic. Christmas memories. Christmas music.

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1: 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Always 100, always Christmas.

0: Megan, I have a question for you. 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
1: Hell no. No way. 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
0: Because I know they say, okay, Christmas, I'll go in and eat my belly full. It's Christmas. Let me eat up and enjoy. And then right after that, they go to the gym because they're trying to get ready for Carnival.
1: Carnival.
0: So, I mean, you could think about the dieting, and maybe if you're thinking about the dieting, that might help a little bit. It might, I don't know, and you know, maybe give you a little guilt, something, but
1: you cannot diet
0: at Christmas time.
1: Christmas.
0: And especially when you're going by this one, and, oh, go eat something now, eat
1: exactly.
0: something. They keep saying, eat something, eat something.
1: Everyone wants to give you something.
0: That is it.
1: Take a drink before you go now.
0: And alcohol is calories, by the way, in case you didn't know, huh? So, I tell you. But Christmas is such a lovely time, you know. It's all part of it. The food and everything is all part of the whole thing. So.
1: I love Christmas.
0: I love Christmas. Love it, love it, love it. So I'm enjoying every single day of the sweetest one. I mean, people know that with me. It's Christmas in July, but yeah. You're going to get a little taste in July, but then you see this. I live for this.
1: You know, like during the year, you might get a little ham and turkey in between, but
0: it's not the same.
1: It wouldn't hit the same as eating it in December.
0: No, it's not the same. Best time of the year. Another nice time of the year too, but that's a whole other thing. And we talk about it when we reach it as Easter too. A whole other season. But let's deal with one at a time. Sweetest 100 days of Christmas right here on Sweet 100.1 FM. It's just about 14, almost 15 minutes after 11 o'clock.
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2: 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From all of us at Sweet 100.1 FM, rest peacefully, Mighty Sparrow. The Mighty Sparrow may have taken his final bow, but his voice will never be silent. His music remains. His stories remain. His legacy remains. 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
5: the wait.
4: When
5: others move away from danger, guess who is running into the danger? The fire officers. And we strengthen your emergency responses, and that protects both lives, limb and property.
6: Prime Minister the Honourable Kamala Prasad Bisesa SC speaking at the handover ceremony of a new fire tender to the Roxborough Fire Department, enhancing the resources available to firefighters responding to emergencies in communities throughout Tobago. The vehicle forms part of a wider delivery of six new fire tenders valued at approximately $69 million, with other units deployed to Pinal, Mayaro, Princestown and Point Fortin. In her address, the Prime Minister acknowledged the concerns about the condition of the Roxborough Fire Station and pledged to work with the Minister of Homeland Security to determine how quickly the necessary repairs could be addressed.
5: I have heard your pleas, and I will take your pleas, because he also heard it, to Minister of Homeland Security, and let's work together to see what we can do and how fast we can do it to get this station up and running.
6: Prime Minister, the Honorable Kamala Prasad Bisesa, SC. With the new fire tender now handed over, the Roxborough Fire Department gains an additional resource to support its vital work as government addresses the need for dependable equipment and facilities to protect Tobago's communities.
7: This was a production of the Information Division, Office of the Prime Minister.
8: The TTT Limited Media Network says, come let we go to Tobago. Our first stop before Tobago Carnival is the Blue Food Festival. 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
9: Every traditional recipe has a story. And in Tobago, many of those stories have been passed from one generation to the next through family kitchens and community gatherings. The Tobago Blue Food Festival celebrates more than food. It celebrates the preservation of knowledge. For decades, Tobagonians have shared recipes, farming techniques, and cooking traditions with their children and grandchildren, ensuring that valuable cultural practices are not lost. Many of the festival's most popular dishes are based on recipes that have been handed down through generations. While modern cooks continue to experiment with new flavors and techniques, the foundation remains deeply rooted in tradition. The festival also encourages younger people to become involved through educational initiatives and increased participation by secondary school students. The next generation is learning the importance of agriculture, food preparation, and cultural preservation. These experiences help young people understand where their food comes from and why it matters. They also foster pride in Tobago's heritage and encourage future generations to continue these traditions. As older generations share their knowledge, younger generations gain valuable skills and a deeper appreciation for their culture. It is a process that strengthens families, communities, and Tobago's identity. The Blue Food Festival serves as a reminder that preserving tradition isn't just about remembering the past. It's about preparing future generations to carry those traditions forward.
8: The TTT Limited Media Network says don't miss the Tobago Blue Food Festival at Bloody Bay, October 18th, where tradition, flavor, and Tobago's rich culture come together. Come, let we go to Tobago.
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0: 22 minutes after 11 o'clock, 10 RTs, one stage, one big night. 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
1: Bringing us together, one gift of love at a time.

The winning numbers in the National Lottery online draws for Thursday, 15th October 2026. At 10:30 a.m., play weigh the number 10, Monkey. Play weigh jackpot, the numbers 31, 14, 15, 6, and 22 in any order. Pick 2, the numbers 34 and 15 in that order. Pick 4, the numbers 8, 6, 0, and 3 in that order.

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1: This hurricane season, be prepared. A hurricane tip from the TTT Limited Media Network. The hurricane season is officially underway, and experts agree on one thing. Preparation should begin long before storm is on the horizon. One of the biggest mistakes people make is waiting until a weather alert is issued before they begin preparing. By then, supplies may be scarce and time may be limited. Take a few minutes this week to inspect your home. Check your roof, clear drains and gutters, trim overhanging branches, and secure loose outdoor items that could become dangerous projectiles during strong winds. Remember, preparation isn't about panic, it's about protection. This hurricane season, be prepared. That was a hurricane tip from the TTT Limited Media Network.
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3: All right, just about 24 minutes now before noon. And remember, I just want to send out a reminder of the My Sweetness gave to me, okay? Especially to those of you who have taken part before and still trying to call. First time, please. Or first time wanting to win, please. And no niceties. You just jump right and say, well, today of Christmas we're out. We do the niceties afterwards. That is how the game is played. Remember that. All right, so. And we move in. We move in when we're doing it. That's how we do it. 24 minutes before noon.

0: Chris M. Donna, good morning. From Santa Cruz. Oh gosh, she wants to know why we don't have a karaoke who could sing songs so we could win a prize. We have a karaoke, so you gotta listen out for it, Donna. There is a Christmas karaoke competition. I have to see if it's coming up, but yeah, we've got karaoke. There's Sweet 100, you know. Anyway, good morning, Anne Marie and Barataria. Good morning to Sidale. Morning to you. Maria J, morning. Anthony De Scissors Master, Trish, Joanne in Mova, Eric. Let's see, Gail Halls. Hey. Oh no. I didn't know this. Always, I'll always keep you in my prayers. Wow, Gail. Larry, good morning. 348-4100.
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12: Well, it's time now for your sweet double jam. In This Paradise, Chris Rojas.

with that sweet double jam. Chris Rojas in this paradise. This is where we say so long for today. We've got your news at noon coming up and Chaotic. And DJ Kadane going to be taking you through till 3 o'clock. Remember, tomorrow it's a celebration of the life of the mighty sparrow, Dr. Slinger Francisco. So I'm actually going to be there, I believe. So I guess I will see you guys on Monday. Hagan's going to be here. Do enjoy the rest of your day. Keep on listening to the sweetest sound of Christmas. The sweetest 100 days of Christmas. 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

0: Good afternoon, Trinidad and Tobago. I'm Carrie Roberts. This is TDT News at noon. Topping the news at this time. Prime Minister Kamla Pusard-Bisesa has rejected claims that PNM-controlled municipal corporations were disadvantaged in the 2027 national budget, stating that those corporations received nearly $500 million more than their UNC counterparts. According to the Prime Minister, the seven PNM-controlled corporations were allocated approximately $1.29 billion, compared to about $799 million for the seven UNC-controlled corporations, a difference of roughly $490 million. Mrs. Pusard-Bisesa also noted that all 14 municipal corporations received increased allocations over the previous fiscal year. She said PNM-controlled corporations benefited from an additional $276 million, while UNC-controlled corporations received an increase of $183 million. The Prime Minister's comments came in response to complaints about funding allocations, maintaining that the figures do not support claims that PNM-led corporations were treated unfairly in the national budget. Members of the public are being invited to participate in tomorrow's national procession honoring the late Calypso legend Dr. Slinger Francisco, the Mighty Sparrow. The procession is scheduled to begin at 10 a.m. on Friday, October 16th, departing from the Treasury Building. The route will continue along Independence Square and Frederick Street before concluding at the National Academy for the Performing Arts. Organizers are reminding members of the public who wish to take part to join the procession only at the rear of the official cortege. Participants are also being urged to follow instructions from procession marshals, Trinidad and Tobago Police Service officers, and other authorized personnel. Authorities further advise that members of the public should not enter, cross through, or obstruct the official procession as the nation pays its final respects to one of its most celebrated cultural icons. Chairman of the Tobago Division of the Trinidad and Tobago Chamber of Industry and Commerce, Curtis Williams, welcomed a key change in the budget allocation formula for Tobago, describing it as a positive step toward ensuring the island receives a fairer share of national funding.
1: The government of moving the funds through the Tobago's Assembly and the additional investment coming through the various ministries. However, it is critical that these resources are being used for fundamental things of development on the island.
0: Mr. Williams identified those fundamental areas that need to be funded and developed. He also called for accountability in the use of the budgetary allocation.
1: Infrastructure. We talk about tourism. We need some major investment in tourism and also treating with health. There are some issues that major capital investment in health that is needed on the island. So we see some of this initiative being very good, and we will actually want to plead to the Tobago to Assembly to ensure that the money is being used in a very transparent way.
0: Tobago received 5.48% of the national budget allocation, amounting to nearly 3.5 billion TT dollars, providing funding for a range of development programs, public services, and infrastructure projects on the island. Political scientist Dr. Mokesh Bazdeo says Prime Minister Kamla Pusard-Bisesa's proposal to constitutionally guarantee Tobago at least two seats in the Senate could help reshape the composition of the upper house, particularly the independent bench. Dr. Bazdeo noted that while the move would strengthen Tobago's voice in national decision-making, it may also, after the current balance, alter the current balance within the Senate, requiring adjustments to the allocation of independent senators.
2: Power that forms the basis of the nine senators that comprise the independent bench, that is where the Prime Minister is proposing the constitutional change to actually occur, whereby Tobago would be guaranteed that two of the senatorial appointments that the president would make would come from the THA, or that would come from persons representing the interest in Tobago.
0: Political scientists pointed to government's stated plan to give Tobago greater autonomy, noting that the two Senate seats for Tobago corrects a long-standing constitutional issue.
2: The decision to allocate two of those so-called independent senators' appointment and designated primarily to come from Tobago is seen as a significant step on the part of this administration to sort of resolve, as some would say, an anomaly that has been in the constitution of Trinidad and Tobago, and primarily in how the legislature, the upper house, is structured since 1962.
0: At present, while Tobago has two constitutionally guaranteed elected seats in the lower house, it currently has no corresponding constitutional guarantee for Senate representation. In more news now, Canada and Trinidad and Tobago are reaffirming their long-standing ties, with both countries highlighting the importance of people-to-people connections, trade, and diplomatic cooperation amid growing global uncertainty. In commemoration of Canada Day, Canadian High Commissioner to Trinidad and Tobago, Michael Ryan Callan, said the relationship between the two countries extends beyond economic opportunities, with generations of citizens helping to strengthen the bond.
3: In the Trinbagonian families who have helped build modern Canada, in the Canadians who have made these twin islands their home, and in the thousands of students and entrepreneurs and artists and professionals who move between our countries every day, bringing the best of both to each. In a world of growing uncertainty, relationships like these matter more than ever before.
0: Minister of Public Utilities Barry Podarath also commended Canada's contributions to Trinidad and Tobago, highlighting its support in areas such as trade, diplomacy, and the long-standing friendship shared between the two nations.
4: Canada has given to the world.
0: We'll bring a mix of My apologies. This afternoon will bring a mix of sunshine and cloudy spells, with showers likely to interrupt otherwise fair conditions. There's also a 60% chance of isolated heavy showers or thunderstorms, particularly over western Trinidad. Tonight will be generally fair, although a brief isolated shower cannot be ruled out. Seas remain slight, with waves reaching 1.2 meters in open waters and remaining below 0.5 meters in sheltered areas, though conditions may become choppy in the vicinity of showers. 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

0: Just about 16 minutes on the downswing of 12 noon. Good afternoon, TNT. Good afternoon to one and all locked on to Sweet 100. It is all about your sweetest 100 days of Christmas. Yours truly, Kyoto International, alongside DJ Kadane. We are here till 3 inside your afternoon rush. Gotta say thank you going out to Rhea and DJ Agan. They held it down. But now it's our turn on this beautiful Thursday afternoon. Yeah, man. In Sweet TNT. Send your love, send your shout to the WhatsApp, 348-4100. That's the WhatsApp number. And let us know where you're locked on. All right? You already finished doing cleaning? Yeah? The fruits soaking? What? Yeah, man. You start decorating? Oh, you're on a roll. Welcome inside your afternoon rush. Hey, look at the time. 17 minutes on the downswing of 12 noon. At this time, we have your sweet safety tip.
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3: 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For generations, his music entertained us, challenged us, made us laugh, made us think, and told our stories. Today, we remember Dr. Slinger Francisco, the Mighty Sparrow. A young Calypsonian stepped onto the scene. His name was Slinger Francisco, but Trinidad would soon know him by another name, the Mighty Sparrow. And then came the song that announced his arrival, Jean and Dinah. That recording became Sparrow's breakthrough and helped launch one of the greatest careers in Caribbean music. Think about that for a moment. A career that began in the 1950s would continue for more than seven decades. Seven decades. Generations came and went. Musical styles changed. Technology changed. Records became cassettes. Cassettes became CDs. CDs became downloads. And eventually, music moved on to the streaming age. But Sparrow remained. His voice remained. His songs remained. And his ability to tell a story never disappeared. He wasn't confined to one subject or one musical style. He could be hilarious, provocative, romantic, political, socially conscious, and sometimes all of those things in one song. His official biography records more than 50 albums of original songs, hundreds of compositions, and a career that stretched across seven decades. He also incorporated jazz, American pop, funk, Pan-African influences, soca and gospel into his musical world. That's the thing about Sparrow. You couldn't put him in a box. He was Calypso, but he was also much bigger than a genre. He became an international Caribbean voice. And when people around the world heard Sparrow, they heard something unmistakably ours. A Trinidadian rhythm, a Caribbean story, a West Indian sense of humor, a voice with attitude, and a voice with something to say. From Jean and Dinah to generations of Sparrow classics, the journey was extraordinary. And now, after more than 70 years in music, the journey has come to an end. But the music is just beginning another chapter. Because every time we press play, the Mighty Sparrow takes flight again. The Mighty Sparrow may have taken his final bow, but his voice will never be silent. His music remains. His stories remain. His legacy remains. Sweet 100.1 FM remembers and celebrates the life and extraordinary legacy of the Mighty Sparrow, Dr. Slinger Francisco. Rest in peace, Sparrow.

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1: And your Sweet Pick of the Day comes down from Leon Caldero. 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
2: Prime Minister the Honorable Kamala Prasad Bisesa, SC, has commissioned 3 joint police army posts in Tobago. The facilities are located at Signal Hill, Plymouth, and Goodwood as part of a wider national initiative to establish 30 joint security posts across Trinidad and Tobago. Prime Minister Bisesa reiterated that the initiative increases the presence of law enforcement officers within communities, thereby strengthening crime prevention and improving the response to criminal activity.
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2: Prime Minister, the Honorable Kamala Prasad Bisesa, SC, speaking at the commissioning ceremony for 3 joint police army posts that will support closer engagement between law enforcement officers and residents to strengthen public confidence and community safety.
4: This was a production of the Information Division, Office of the Prime Minister.

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0: lady herself, Trisha Hamilton. That's right, folks. Yeah, man, that's a favorite right here. Look at the time, 15 minutes on the upswing to 1 o'clock. Don't forget at the top, we have your NLCB online draw and so much more right here on Sweet 100. 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In a short while from now, we're going to step out, take care of some bills, come back inside. But of course, you know we had to do this one, man. Come on. What you saying? Let's go, kiddin.
1: This is the sweetest 100 days of Christmas. 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

0: The TTT Limited Media Network says, come let we go to Tobago. Our first stop before Tobago Carnival is the Blue Food Festival. 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
1: As major events around the world seek ways to reduce their environmental impact, the Tobago Blue Food Festival is embracing sustainability as an important part of its future. The festival is not only about celebrating food and culture, it is also an opportunity to promote responsible environmental practices that benefit both communities and future generations. Initiatives such as waste separation, composting, and recycling are helping to reduce the amount of waste generated during the event. Food scraps and organic materials can be diverted from landfills, while recyclable materials are collected and processed appropriately. These efforts demonstrate how festivals can balance entertainment and environmental responsibility. They also help educate patrons about sustainable practices that can be applied in everyday life. Sustainability extends beyond waste management, supporting local farmers, encouraging local food production, and reducing transportation demands are all examples of how the festival contributes to a more sustainable future. The message is clear. Protecting Tobago's natural beauty requires action from everyone. Whether it's disposing of waste responsibly, supporting local agriculture, or participating in recycling programs, every effort makes a difference. As the Tobago Blue Food Festival continues to grow, sustainability will remain an important ingredient in its success, helping to ensure that future generations can enjoy the island's culture, cuisine, and environment for years to come.
0: The TTT Limited Media Network says, don't miss the Tobago Blue Food Festival at Bloody Bay, October 18th, where tradition, flavor, and Tobago's rich culture come together. Come, let we go to Tobago.
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3: 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The first number is 14. The second is 2. The third is 21. The fourth is 33. And the fifth and final number is 35. Repeating this afternoon's Playway jackpot numbers in any order, 14, 2, 21, 33, and 35. Play now. Don't miss out on your chance to roll big with the Playway jackpot. At Monday's 7 p.m. draw, the winning Playway number 28, Redfish, called with the Mega and Mega Extreme Balls. Players won over $1,400,000. Congratulations to those lucky winners. Don't miss out on today's Megamix winnings. Next, we will draw our winning Pick 2 numbers.

0: The first depicted number is 31, and that's 31. The second picture number is 32. That's 32. This afternoon's picture numbers are 31 and 32 in that order. Our Pick2 Mega Machine is loaded with two white balls and the Mega Ball. If a white ball calls, there will be no extra payout. However, when the Mega Ball calls, if players paid an extra $5 minimum on the Mega Ball, they will win the base payout and the additional Mega payout. And we have the Mega Ball. Congratulations, you are a Pick2 Mega winner. Pick2 numbers 31 and 32 in that order have called with the Mega Ball. You have won the base payout and the additional Mega payout. And now for this afternoon's Pick4 numbers. The first Pick4 number is 0, that's 0. The second Pick4 number is 1, that's 1. The third Pick4 number is 3, that's 3. And the fourth and final Pick4 number is 7, that's 7. Repeating this afternoon's winning Pick4 numbers, 0, 1, 3, and 7 in that order. Congratulations to all winners. In some online news, no one matched last evening's Lotto Plus numbers. 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

The first Christmas celebration was held on December 25th, 336 AD. That's a long time ago. Imagine if Sweet 100 FM was around then. We would have made it even sweeter. 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

Welcome inside hour number two right here on Sweet 100. Kia ora International, DJ Kadane till 3 inside your afternoon rush. We have your WhatsApp messages. We're going to jump to the WhatsApp in a very short while from now, all right? So send your love, send your shouts, 348-4100. Let us know where you're locked on. 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

0: This is a sweet 100.1 FM tribute to the life, music and legacy of one of the greatest voices ever to emerge from Trinidad and Tobago, the Mighty Sparrow. For generations, his music entertained us, challenged us, made us laugh, made us think, and told our stories. Today, we remember Dr. Slinger Francisco, the Mighty Sparrow. One day, years from now, someone would put on a Mighty Sparrow song. Maybe Gene and Dinah, maybe Congo Man, maybe Mr. Walker, maybe one of the many songs that became part of the soundtrack of Caribbean Life. And someone will say, boy, Sparrow was something else. And they will be right, because Sparrow wasn't simply a singer. He was a songwriter, a storyteller, a performer, a social commentator, a mentor, and for millions of people, a familiar voice. His career crossed generations, his songs crossed borders, and his influence crossed musical genres. He performed around the world, including at Madison Square Garden, and became internationally known as the Calypso King of the World. But perhaps the greatest measure of a musician isn't the number of records sold. It isn't the number of awards. It isn't even the number of songs recorded. It's whether the music survives the person who created it. And Sparrow's music will survive. It will be played at carnival, at parties, at family gatherings, on the radio, in calypso tents, in homes, in cars, and in the memories of people who grew up hearing that unmistakable voice. Dr. Slinger Francisco died on Sunday, September 27th, at the age of 91. But when the music plays, he will be there. When somebody laughs at one of his lines, he will be there. When a young Calypsonian picks up a microphone and tells a story, he will be there. When Trinidad sings, he will be there. Because that's the beautiful thing about music. The artist may leave us, but the song stays. And Sparrow left us plenty of songs. So today, we don't say goodbye to the music. We simply say thank you. Thank you for the laughter. Thank you for the stories. Thank you for the controversy. Thank you for the memories. And thank you for giving the Caribbean a voice the world could never ignore. The Mighty Sparrow. Dr. Slinger Francisco. Rest peacefully and keep singing, because we'll keep listening. The Mighty Sparrow may have taken his final bow, but his voice will never be silent. His music remains. His stories remain. His legacy remains. Sweet 100.1 FM remembers and celebrates the life and extraordinary legacy of the Mighty Sparrow, Dr. Slinger Francisco. Rest in peace, Sparrow.
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0: This is a Sweet 100 FM tribute to the life, music and legacy of one of the greatest voices ever to emerge from Trinidad and Tobago, the Mighty Sparrow. For generations, his music entertained us, challenged us, made us laugh, made us think and told our stories. Today, we remember Dr. Slinger Francisco, the Mighty Sparrow. For some of us, Sparrow was the voice playing in our parents' homes. For others, he was the artist we discovered as we grew older. Different generations, different memories, but one familiar voice connecting us all. As we prepare to say our final goodbye, those memories become even more precious. Birdie, thank you for being part of our lives. The Mighty Sparrow may have taken his final bow, but his voice will never be silent. His music remains. His stories remain. His legacy remains. Sweet 100.1 FM remembers and celebrates the life and extraordinary legacy of the Mighty Sparrow, Dr. Slinger Francisco. Rest in peace, Sparrow.
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0: Prime Minister, the Honourable Kamla Prasad Bisesa SC, concluded her engagements on the Sister Isle with a sod-turning ceremony for the proposed Marriott Hotel and Conference Centre at Rocky Point, Mount Irvine. The $540 million development, which is privately financed at no cost to taxpayers, will feature a 200-room hotel, conference facilities, and 67 residential units. The project is expected to generate approximately 600 construction jobs and between 500 and 800 jobs once operational, while creating opportunities for local businesses and entrepreneurs to benefit from increased economic activity. During the event, the Prime Minister highlighted the importance of the private sector in the growth of the economy.
1: The business of government is not in running hotels, and this is where private sector investment is vital. Where is the government run a hotel? And that is why we'll put out expressions of interest, RFP, shortly to divest the Magdalena Hotel from the government. We also intend to do a divestment process for the Hilton Hotel. So we're looking at the hotels, we're looking for divestment, we're looking for partners. I'm looking to divest National Quarries. We want to divest Lambidco. We need to get more private sector investment. And this is why, Mr. Abood, I welcome you and your partners coming into this investment here in Tobago, as we've done in Trinidad.
0: Prime Minister, the Honourable Kamla Prasad Bisesa SC, says alongside the commissioning of the new East Terminal at the ANR Robinson International Airport, these developments represent government's commitment to strengthening Tobago's tourism industry, expanding investment, and creating sustainable employment.
2: This was a production of the Information Division, Office of the Prime Minister.
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100 will be your sweetness this Christmas as we celebrate the sweetest 100 days of Christmas. We're set to make your Christmas brighter when we light up your Christmas tree with 100 bells. 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

Let the parang play. Kyoto International DJ Kadane, we are here till 3. Let's jump to the WhatsApp. Let's see who's out there. Good afternoon. Going out to Lennox and Carol Lockton. Have a wonderful day. Anne Marie is also locked in St. James. Sending love to Sister Patsy. Good afternoon. Going out to Talon Holdings team, locked on. Tara, how are you doing, Tara and Kirep? Hope everything is all right. Have a wonderful day today, all right? Good afternoon. Going out to Big Brother Mike in Brooklyn, locked on. I also have a team checking in. I'm going to tell you guys where, all right? I got the message earlier. Good afternoon. Going out to the RBC Independent Square crew, locked on. That's the transaction processing department. Precious and her entire team, locked on at RBC Independent Square. Loving the Christmas flavors right here on Sweet 100. Sharon is locked on. Good afternoon to you, Sharon, Matthew. Anne Marie from Barataria, how are you doing? Sending love to the entire Sweet 100 family. Good afternoon, going out to Donna, Marina. Good afternoon to Devika Lockton. Sending out season's greetings to Kerry, Kyle, Summer, Adam, Kamei, Leslie. It's all coming down from Devika in Siparia. Leela is locked in as well. Good afternoon to you, Leela. Good afternoon to Sharda Nanlal. Have a wonderful afternoon to you. Guakara is locked on. Akel is checking in. Good afternoon to Miss Elma. Lots of love going out to you. Keep sending your love to the WhatsApp 348-4100. Let us know.

Yes, boy, Blackie. Hey, good afternoon. Going out to Cynthia, locked on in Vista Bella. Rita, how you doing, Rita, on the beat, Tom? Enjoying the music with Mommy Joyce, Sister Sherilyn. Also sending out belated birthday wishes to Niece Latifah.

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3: Customs plays an important role in trade facilitation, revenue collection, and the movement of goods into and out of Trinidad and Tobago. Minister of Finance, the Honorable Devendranath Tanku, in his presentation of the 2027 national budget, says upgrade and modernization of customs operations will improve efficiency and strengthen the administration of the country's borders and trade processes.
4: The Customs and Excise Division was burdened with manual processes, limited payment options, depleted human resources, dilapidated infrastructure, and outdated ICT systems. Today, we are building a modernized and adequately staffed, technology-driven Customs and Excise Division. Last year, I committed to increase the staffing of the division. To date, we have onboarded 120 officers at various levels to support surveillance, cargo examination, and border enforcement. The upgrade of Asikuda, which commenced in October 2025 under our term, is advancing in partnership with UNTAD. This initiative strengthens risk management and aligns with government's overarching digitization framework. Complementing this initiative is the Asihub Port Community System, which electronically connects customs with shipping agents, port operators, and other trading partners. Mr. Speaker, together these systems improve cargo visibility, reduce processing delays, and help position Trinidad and Tobago as a more competitive and investment-friendly trading environment.
3: Minister of Finance, the Honorable Devendranath Tanku, on the modernization of customs for fiscal 2027 and beyond.
2: This has been Budget Bites, a look at some of the provisions of fiscal 2027. This was a production of the Information Division, Office of the Prime Minister.
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9: 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At 10:30 a.m., play away the number 10, Monkey. Play away jackpot the numbers 31, 14, 15, 6, and 22 in any order. Pick 2, the numbers 34 and 15 in that order. Pick 4, the numbers 8, 6, 0, and 3 in that order. At 1 p.m., play away the number 34, Blind Man, Mega Ball Called. Play away jackpot, the numbers 14, 2, 21, 33, and 35 in any order. Pick 2, the numbers 31 and 32 in that order, Mega Ball Called. Pick 4, the numbers 0, 1, 3, and 7 in that order.
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1: Last Christmas, I gave you my heart, but the very next day, you gave it away.
0: The spirit of Christmas allows us to draw on the things in life that are just simply beautiful. The days are getting shorter. There's a sense of sweetness in the air. This is the sweetest 100 days of Christmas.
2: Merry Christmas, baby. 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
0: Your Christmas station celebrates with you for 100 days. The first Christmas celebration was held on December 25th, 336 AD. That's a long time ago. Imagine if Sweet 100 FM was around then. We would have made it even sweeter. This is the sweetest 100 days of Christmas.

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Lots of love to everyone locked on in Paramin. Welcome inside the third and final hour, people. Right here on Speed 100, Keurig International DJ Kadane inside your afternoon rush. And it is right now we jump inside 10 minutes with our good friends at Food Basket Marketplace. That's right, folks. Food Basket Marketplace, lots of deals, lots of specials in store. Check them out today. And today I have a giveaway. You could win something nice from Food Basket Marketplace. All you got to do is give me a call at 628-4100. Answer my simple question and you are a winner. That's right. So get ready to call me up. We're going to take your phone calls right after this.

0: Radio. All right, folks. It is time. 6284-100 is the number to call. I have something nice here from Food Basket Marketplace. You could be a winner. Answer my simple question and you're inside. All right, so 6284-100, let us take the phone, check to the phone lines right now. Hello, good afternoon, you're live. Hello.
1: Afternoon.
0: Hi, good afternoon.
1: Good afternoon.
0: How are you doing?
1: I'm okay.
0: And what's your name?
1: Celine.
0: Celine?
1: Yeah.
0: Celine. I'm just making sure you haven't won already.
1: All no.
0: All right, Celine. Celine, where are you calling me from?
1: I'm calling from.
0: Calling from where?
1: South.
0: From South?
1: Yeah.
0: All right, Celine, they gave me a nice, easy question for you. It is a finish the sentence. All right? It says finish the sentence.
1: Yeah.
0: I am going to start the sentence. All you have to do is finish the sentence. All right?
1: Mm-hmm.
0: All right. So the sentence goes like this. Food Basket Marketplace has 4 locations. 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
1: Gulfview.
0: I will start over, all right? All you have to do is give me the missing one. Food Basket Marketplace has 4 locations. 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
1: Chicago.
0: And where?
1: Chicago.
0: You sure?
1: Yeah.
0: You sure?
1: Yeah, Chicago.
0: Celine, you are a winner. Congratulations. That's right. Food Basket Marketplace has 4 locations. 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Congratulations. I'm going to take your information off air, all right?
1: Okay.
0: All right. Stay on the line. So that's right, folks. We have a winner. Congratulations going out to Celine. And thank you. Going out to everyone at Food Basket Marketplace.
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0: 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We're going to step out, come back inside. 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
1: The story of Trinidad and Tobago can be heard in its calypsos. Welcome to Calypso Chronicles, exploring the people, places, and moments that shaped our musical history.
2: The birth of calypso from Chantwell to Calypsonian. Calypso is often called the voice of the people, but a story began long before microphones, radio stations, and recording studios. The roots of calypso can be traced to the traditions of enslaved Africans brought to Trinidad during the colonial period. Unable to communicate freely and often prohibited from speaking openly, they used the song, rhythm, and storytelling to share news, express emotions, and preserve their culture. These early singers became known as Chantwells. A Chantwell was a lead vocalist who would tell stories, comment on events, and engage in verbal battles through song. Their performances were often accompanied by drums and audience participation. As Trinidad's population grew and cultures mixed, the Chantwell tradition evolved. French Creole influences blended with African rhythms and storytelling styles, creating a unique musical form. By the late 19th century, the word calypso began to emerge to describe this new style of music. Calypso quickly became a powerful tool for social commentary. It gave ordinary people a voice and allowed them to discuss politics, social issues, and the daily life in a way that was entertaining yet meaningful. Today, every Calypsonian stands on the shoulders of those early Chantwells who transformed song into a powerful form of communication. This has been Calypso Chronicles. Join us next time as we continue exploring the rich history of Trinidad and Tobago's greatest musical tradition.
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3: When others move away from danger, guess who is running into the danger? The fire officers. And we strengthen your emergency responses, and that protects both lives, limb, and property.
4: Prime Minister the Honourable Kamala Prasad Bisesa SC speaking at the handover ceremony of a new fire tender to the Roxborough Fire Department, enhancing the resources available to firefighters responding to emergencies in communities throughout Tobago. The vehicle forms part of a wider delivery of six new fire tenders valued at approximately $69 million, with other units deployed to Pinal, Mayaro, Princestown and Point Fortin. In her address, the Prime Minister acknowledged the concerns about the condition of the Roxborough Fire Station and pledged to work with the Minister of Homeland Security to determine how quickly the necessary repairs could be addressed.
3: I have heard your pleas, and I will take your pleas, because he also heard it, the Minister of Homeland Security, and let's work together to see what we can do and how fast we can do it to get this station up and running.
4: Prime Minister, the Honourable Kamala Prasad Bisesa, SC. With the new fire tender now handed over, the Roxborough Fire Department gains an additional resource to support its vital work as government addresses the need for dependable equipment and facilities to protect Tobago's communities.
5: This was a production of the Information Division, Office of the Prime Minister.
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Don't come with your hands swinging. Leon Caldero. 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

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Hey, we got to do this one, man. The man himself, Rome.

0: Love that one, man. Hey, lots of love to everyone locked on to Sweet 100. Hey, we got to make our way out of here. Got to make some room for Sharon and Arlon the Artman. They're coming up next to take you home in fine style. It was our pleasure entertaining you this afternoon. We're going to catch you right back here tomorrow, God's be alive, from 12 noon to 3 inside your afternoon rush on a Friday. Have a safe and blessed one. Here at the International DJ Kadane, we're going.
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2: 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For generations, his music entertained us, challenged us, made us laugh, made us think and told our stories. Today, we remember Dr. Slinger Francisco, the Mighty Sparrow. There was a sparrow song for almost every occasion. A lime, a family gathering, a carnival celebration, or a conversation that needed a little humor. His music became part of the way we socialized and celebrated being Caribbean. This week, as we remember the man behind those melodies, we celebrate the joy he brought into ordinary moments. The Mighty Sparrow may have taken his final bow, but his voice will never be silent. His music remains. His stories remain. His legacy remains. Sweet 100.1 FM remembers and celebrates the life and extraordinary legacy of the Mighty Sparrow, Dr. Slinger Francisco. Rest in peace, Sparrow.
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Good afternoon to you, neighbor. How you doing today? It's time for the Smooth Overdrive. Gotta say thank you so very much to DJ Chaotic and of course DJ Kade holding it down inside the afternoon.

0: Just about 16 minutes after 3, and we've got to take a break. Come right back. This is Sweet 100, the sweetest 100 days of Christmas.
1: Here is your entertainment news on Sweet 100.1 FM. It's Parang, it's Tobago Carnival, and it's Panorama season again. This is an incredible celebration of our culture, our creativity, our national pride, and the sweet sounds of our very own steel pan. Now, Pantron Bago is looking forward to another great season filled with excitement, breathtaking performances, pulsating rhythms, and unforgettable moments. You can join for the launch of Panorama 2027 on Sunday, 18th October 2026 at Desperados Panyard. Panorama 2027 with the theme, Bring Your Energy, Match the Rhythm. And the fifth edition of Tobago Carnival will introduce its first Broad March title competition. The announcement was made by Secretary of Tourism, Antiquities and Creative Industries Arisha Hackett at a press conference on Wednesday afternoon. Only Tobago artists featured in the Soca Titans competition will be eligible to contend for the title. The initiative aims to provide a greater platform for Tobago's artists. For its inaugural year, the Road March title will carry a prize of $75,000, which will hopefully increase with private sector sponsorship. Meanwhile, mass bands have committed to increasing the number of Tobago songs played on the road during Juve and mass parades. The Tobago Promoters Association also announced that its members will include Tobago artists in the lineups of performers for events and fetes throughout the carnival season. And that was your entertainment news on Sweet 100.1 FM.
2: 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Watch your step. Between decorating, entertaining, and having family and friends coming in and out, your home can get pretty busy during Christmas. So watch those walkways. Keep electrical cords, decorations, toys, and other objects out of areas where people walk. Clean up spills immediately, especially around the kitchen and dining areas. And if you're decorating or reaching for something high up, use a proper stepladder. Don't balance on chairs, tables, or anything that wasn't designed for climbing. If older family members or young children are visiting, take extra care to keep pathways clear and well lit. A Christmas celebration should be full of dancing and laughter, not trips and falls. Look around, clear the way, stay safe. 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

0: Improved airport infrastructure is expected to create new opportunities for Tobago following the official opening of the East Terminal at the ANR Robinson International Airport. The ceremony was attended by cabinet members, Tobago House of Assembly officials, and several dignitaries. During the event, Prime Minister the Honourable Kamala Prasad Bisasa SC spoke on the significance of the new facility.
1: More than 15 years later, I return as Prime Minister to mark another defining milestone in this airport's history. And the true value of this magnificent facility will be measured, as many have said before, not merely by its architecture or technology, but by the opportunities it will create and creates, and with respect to the lives that this airport will transform. This new terminal represents a significant investment in Tobago's economic future. This will support employment in aviation security, in ground handling, in passenger services, maintenance, retail, food and beverage, operations, and other airport-related activities. But you know what? The greatest potential extends far beyond these airport gates. More visitors mean what? More visitors mean more opportunities for taxi operators, more tour guides, more hotels, more guest rooms, more restaurants, more small businesses. Our farmers can supply more fresh produce. Our fishermen can access new markets. Our artisans, entertainers, entrepreneurs can reach more customers. And that is the development I believe in. Development that puts money into people's pockets, that creates meaningful jobs for people and our young people and their families. So, an airport must do more than welcome visitors to our shores. It must help deliver prosperity to the people who call these shores their homes. I am pleased to announce that my government proposes to introduce legislation in our parliament to amend our constitution to guarantee Tobago 2 Senate seats. And this will be in addition to your 2 guaranteed seats in the House.
0: Prime Minister, the Honourable Kamala Prasad Bisasa, SC. Chief Secretary of the Tobago House of Assembly, the Honourable Fali Augustine, also shared remarks at the official opening.
2: The THA developed our Heritage Hall, which we are in at this moment. Then you will pass through the rainforest-themed experience. Then you enter the marketplace for micro-entrepreneurs. In other words, the people that sell Ibene and the Tambran Ball, they are now in beautiful spaces. It's not some old table with a tablecloth and an old wooden stool, but they are in modern facilities that they can ply their trade. We also did additional commercial units, both in the domestic and international lounges, to allow for further business development. The Tobago House of Assembly carpeted all of the departure lounges from domestic to international. The THA introduced local artwork, greenery, and digital screens. We provided, for the first time in any airport in the country, a dedicated children's playroom. We have already installed a prayer room. We installed, for the first time in any airport in this country, a dedicated breastfeeding room.
0: Chief Secretary of the Tobago House of Assembly, the Honourable Fali Augustine. The new terminal was formally handed over to the Airports Authority on June 14, 2026 by the National Infrastructure Development Company and the Ministry of Works and Infrastructure. The airport was renamed in honour of former Prime Minister Arthur Napoleon Raymond Robinson in May 2011 following a cabinet decision by Prime Minister Prasad Bisasa during her first term in office. Beyond the airport, the new facility is expected to benefit Tobago's residents through employment prospects, increased business activity and support for the island's tourism sector.
3: This was a production of the Information Division, Office of the Prime Minister.
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5: This is a sweet 100.1 FM tribute to the life, music and legacy of one of the greatest voices ever to emerge from Trinidad and Tobago, the Mighty Sparrow. For generations, his music entertained us, challenged us, made us laugh, made us think, and told our stories. Today, we remember Dr. Slinger Francisco, the Mighty Sparrow. There are some voices that belong to a generation, and then there are voices that belong to a nation. The Mighty Sparrow was one of those voices. Slinger Francisco, known around the world as the Mighty Sparrow, has died at the age of 91. He passed away peacefully in New York on Sunday, September 27th, surrounded by loved ones following a brief illness. And today, Trinidad and Tobago is not simply mourning a singer, we are mourning a piece of ourselves. Born in Gran Roy, Grenada in 1935, Sparrow came to Trinidad as a young child. Here, he found the culture, the rhythm, and the musical language that would eventually make him one of the most influential calypsonians the world has ever known. His breakthrough came in 1956 with Gene and Dinah, and from there, the Sparrow story became Caribbean history. For more than seven decades, he sang about politics, relationships, social issues, culture, humor, struggle, and everyday life. He made us laugh. He made us think. Sometimes he made us uncomfortable, but he always made us listen. 8 Calypso Monarch titles, 8 Road March victories, hundreds of songs. A catalogue that crossed generations and carried the sound of Trinidad and Tobago far beyond our shores. But perhaps Sparrow's greatest achievement was this. He made Calypso matter to the world. Today, the stage is quieter. The microphone has been passed on. But the voice remains. Because legends don't disappear when they die. They live every time their music plays. The Mighty Sparrow, Dr. Slinger Francisco, our Sparrow, and what a mighty legacy he leaves behind. Rest peacefully, Birdie. Your songs will keep flying. The Mighty Sparrow may have taken his final bow, but his voice will never be silent. His music remains. His stories remain. His legacy remains. Sweet 100.1 FM remembers and celebrates the life and extraordinary legacy of the Mighty Sparrow, Dr. Slinger Francisco. Rest in peace, Sparrow.
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0: 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Every family should have an emergency plan. Make sure everyone knows important telephone numbers, where to meet if separated, and what to do if evacuation becomes necessary. Parents should ensure children know who to contact during an emergency and where emergency information is kept. 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The best emergency plans are simple, practical, and known by every member of the family. 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

0: At this time of year, it's easy to get caught up in the material things that come with Christmas. 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

0: Alegria, alegria indeed. Here's your voice. Sweet 100 TNT. And now imagine this. Tobago Carnival, you're by the beach. The music is sweet. Drinks are flowing. Your crew is there. And some of your favorite carnival sounds are coming to life with live performances. Sounds like a lime, right? Well, Sweet 100 has it. Sweet 100 and Coco Reef Resort and Spa bring you Coco Bay, Rum on the Reef. 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
1: Budget Bites, a look at some of the provisions of fiscal 2027.
2: Finance Minister the Honorable Devendranath Tanku says restoring law, order and public safety requires action on several fronts. He outlined the measures in the presentation of the 2027 national budget.
3: Our plans and policies are working, and here's the proof. From January to July 2026, serious reported crimes fell by 1,270 incidents compared to the same period in 2024. There were 118 fewer murders compared to the same period in 2024. Mr. Speaker, behind every one of those numbers is a person, family, and community. And that is why suppressing crime matters. Mr. Speaker, we promised and we delivered, and there's more to come. Mr. Speaker, this government is evolving our approach to policing through an integrated digital platform and expanded use of facial recognition technology, automatic license plate recognition, geofencing, surveillance systems, and other intelligence capabilities. It is well known too that our geographical location makes Trinidad and Tobago vulnerable to the movement of illegal firearms, narcotics, human traffickers, and wider transnational criminal networks. We are therefore strengthening our borders by enhancing maritime surveillance, intelligence sharing, and operational coordination.
2: He also says stronger prisons make safer communities.
3: Reform must extend beyond the prisoners, Mr. Speaker. Mr. Speaker, the government is also progressing $29.9 million behind the Golden Grove Prison Perimeter Security Upgrade Project while strengthening security. To offset high attrition and staffing shortages in the prison service, 246 prison officers have been recruited and a further 250 to follow. Mr. Speaker, promise made, promise kept, and more to come.
2: Finance Minister, the Honorable Devendranath Tanku.
1: This has been Budget Bites, a look at some of the provisions of fiscal 2027. This was a production of the Information Division, Office of the Prime Minister.
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13: 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Welcome to the NLCB's 4 p.m. draw for Thursday, 15th October, 2026. 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

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The first number is 9. The second is 1. The third is 33. The fourth is 10. And the fifth and final number is 6. Repeating this afternoon's 4 p.m. Playway Jackpot numbers in any order, 9, 1, 33, 10, and 6. Play now. Don't miss out on your chance to roll big with the Playway Jackpot. During Sunday's Fast Cash Draws, two lucky players won shares of the Fast Cash Jackpot, amounting to a total of $41,755. Congratulations to our lucky winners. We're rolling big. 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Next, we will draw our winning Pick Two numbers.

The first pick two number is 16, and that's 16. The second pick two number is 1, that's 1. This afternoon's 4 p.m. pick two numbers are 16 and 1 in that order. Our pick two mega machine is loaded with 2 white balls and the mega ball. If a white ball calls, there will be no extra payout. However, when the mega ball calls, if players paid an extra $5 minimum on the mega ball, they will win the base payout and the additional mega payout. And we have the mega ball. Congratulations, you are a pick two mega winner. Pick two numbers 16 and 1 in that order have called with the mega ball. You have won the base payout and the additional mega payout. And now for our pick four numbers. The first pick four number is 3, that's 3. The second pick four number is 1, that's 1. The third pick four number is 3, that's 3. And the fourth and final pick four number is 2, that's 2. Repeating this afternoon's 4 o'clock winning pick four numbers, 3, 1, 3, and 2 in that order. Congratulations to all winners. Players, every king needs a queen. 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

0: Good afternoon, Trinidad and Tobago. I'm Ayana Carter. This is TTT News, topping the news at this time. Prime Minister Kamala Prasad-Bisesa is insisting that government revenues must be used to benefit law-abiding, honest citizens and should not be used to provide welfare to failing state-run businesses. In a social media post moments ago, the Prime Minister defended government's plan to divest loss-making state enterprises. She claimed that Lake Asphalt went from having 279.34 million dollars in cash reserves in 2015 to just $3,400 in 2025 under the previous administration. Mrs. Prasad-Bisesa said that company is now bankrupt and alleged that hundreds of millions of dollars in cash, assets, and retained earnings were lost over the 10-year period. She argued that taxpayer funds should be used to benefit citizens rather than support failing state enterprises. The Ministry of Energy and Energy Industries has confirmed that the crane operator involved in an incident during lifting operations at Perenco's Salmon Alpha offshore platform on Wednesday was safely rescued and transferred to shore for medical treatment. According to a media release by the ministry on Thursday, the crane became detached from its pedestal, causing the operator to subsequently fall into the sea. Despite this, he remained conscious and managed to climb aboard a nearby vessel. The operator was later taken to Southern Medical Center in San Fernando for medical attention. Perenco confirmed that he sustained an abrasion to his forehead and an abrasion to his left forearm. The ministry said it was made aware of the incident by the company on Wednesday evening, and it is monitoring developments to ensure that appropriate action was taken in accordance with safety and regulatory requirements. The Trinidad and Tobago Scrap Iron Dealers Association is advising all local scrap metal operators to temporarily suspend operations and close their gates, pending the renewal or extension of the operational licenses required for the industry to function legally. The advisory comes following a public notice from the Ministry of Trade, Investment and Tourism to all scrap metal industry stakeholders that legal notice number 381, which involves the scrap metal extension of time order, expired on Wednesday, October 14th. The Scrap Iron Dealers Association has since urged all stakeholders to comply, noting that under the existing regulations, operating without a valid license is prohibited. The association said it understands the concerns and uncertainty facing its members during this period, but assured stakeholders that it remains committed to working closely with the ministry and government to achieve an early and mutually beneficial resolution. In sport, the Trinidad and Tobago Elite Cycling Contingent at the UCI World Track Championships pedaled into action in Shanghai, China on Wednesday. The men's team sprint trio of Nicholas Paul, Jacine Philip, and Zion Pulido missed out on the podium when they finished in fifth spot, with some powerhouse teams grabbing the honors. The event was won by the Netherlands, who defeated Australia in a time of 41.95 seconds. The Aussies clocked 42.47 seconds in the final runoff. China, who eliminated Team TTO, captured bronze in their matchup with Japan. TNT clocked 42.68 seconds, with Pulido leading off, followed by Philip, and then Paul completing the third lap, but the Chinese pipped them with a time of 42.49. Tennille Campbell, who was also in action on Wednesday, came in 12th in the first of her three events at the championship, the women's scratch race. And now for a look at this afternoon's weather.
1: I am Zena James with your afternoon weather update. Although there are a few pockets of moisture producing periods of enhanced cloud cover, conditions across both islands will remain generally settled. If any activity occurs, that will be more likely across western Trinidad. And remember, any heavier activity could produce gusty winds, which may create choppy sea conditions, along with the possibility of street flooding. Otherwise, seas are expected to remain slight, with wave heights near 1.2 meters in open waters and below 0.5 meters in sheltered areas. I'll have a look at what we can expect heading into the end of the week in the full forecast at 7 p.m.
0: And that was your TTT News update. I'm Ayana Carter. Have a good afternoon.
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Don't forget, it's very important, no matter what you do in this world, we got to remember the firstborn boy. In this time, more than ever, we should give praises and thanks to the man, Most High.

0: Jumping inside the second hour with some Seeing Francie. Keep it right here, TNT. We've got a few messages for you. I'm looking for Ibrahim's Essences of Pure Excellence. 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Keep it right here. We're going to take a little break and come right back. Sweet 100.
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2: 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Welcome to Calypso Chronicles, exploring the people, places, and moments that shaped our musical history.
3: The Calypso Tent, the original social media. Long before Facebook, Instagram, and X, Trinidad and Tobago had the Calypso Tent. The Calypso Tent emerged in the late 19th and early 20th centuries as a venue where Calypsonians could perform before live audiences. During carnival season, tents became gathering places where people came to hear the latest songs, opinions, and commentary. In many ways, the Calypso Tent served as a nation's newspaper. Calypsonians discussed politics, scandals, social issues, and current events through song. Audiences often learned about important matters through the performances they heard in the tents. Tents also became training grounds for generations of performers. Many of the country's greatest calypsonians developed their skills before enthusiastic and sometimes demanding audiences. Names such as Sparrow, Kitchener, Duke, Stalin, Chalkdust, and Calypso Rose became household names through their performances in the tents. Today, while technology has changed how people consume information, the Calypso Tent remains an important cultural institution and continues to showcase the creativity and talent of Trinidad and Tobago.
2: This has been Calypso Chronicles on the TDT Limited Media Network, celebrating the history, the heritage, and the enduring legacy of Calypso.
4: Prime Minister the Honorable Kamala Prasad Bisesa SC is advancing new opportunities for economic growth, investment and job creation in Tobago, with developments in quarrying and tourism set to strengthen the island's productive capacity and expand opportunities. 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
5: The grant of mining and processing license can provide greater regulatory certainty for Studley Park. to plan production, pursue domestic and export orders, enter into supply contracts. 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The scale of the additional economic contribution will depend on production, will depend on demand, will depend on investment, together with effective environmental management and compliance with the license conditions.
4: Prime Minister, the Honourable Kamala Prasad Bisesa SC. 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
2: 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For generations, his music entertained us, challenged us, made us laugh, made us think, and told our stories. Today, we remember Dr. Slinger Francisco, the Mighty Sparrow. A young Calypsonian stepped onto the scene. His name was Slinger Francisco, but Trinidad would soon know him by another name, the Mighty Sparrow. And then came the song that announced his arrival, Gene and Dinah. That recording became Sparrow's breakthrough and helped launch one of the greatest careers in Caribbean music. Think about that for a moment. A career that began in the 1950s would continue for more than seven decades. Seven decades. Generations came and went. Musical styles changed. Technology changed. Records became cassettes. Cassettes became CDs. CDs became downloads. And eventually, music moved on to the streaming age. But Sparrow remained. His voice remained. His songs remained. And his ability to tell a story never disappeared. He wasn't confined to one subject or one musical style. He could be hilarious, provocative, romantic, political, socially conscious, and sometimes all of those things in one song. His official biography records more than 50 albums of original songs, hundreds of compositions, and a career that stretched across seven decades. He also incorporated jazz, American pop, funk, Pan-African influences, soca and gospel into his musical world. That's the thing about Sparrow. You couldn't put him in a box. He was Calypso, but he was also much bigger than a genre. He became an international Caribbean voice. And when people around the world heard Sparrow, they heard something unmistakably ours. A Trinidadian rhythm, a Caribbean story, a West Indian sense of humor, a voice with attitude, and a voice with something to say. From Gene and Dinah to generations of Sparrow classics, the journey was extraordinary. And now, after more than 70 years in music, the journey has come to an end. But the music is just beginning another chapter. Because every time we press play, the Mighty Sparrow takes flight again. The Mighty Sparrow may have taken his final bow, but his voice will never be silent. His music remains. His stories remain. His legacy remains. Sweet 100.1 FM remembers and celebrates the life and extraordinary legacy of the Mighty Sparrow, Dr. Slinger Francisco. Rest in peace, Sparrow.
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7: 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Pick 4, the numbers 8, 6, 0, and 3 in that order. At 1 p.m., play away the number 34, Blind Man, Mega Ball called. 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Pick 2, the numbers 31 and 32 in that order, Mega Ball called. Pick 4, the numbers 0, 1, 3, and 7 in that order. At 4 p.m., play away the number 28, Redfish. 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
14: In fiscal 2027, we will continue our accelerated thrust towards expanding agriculture, manufacturing, tourism, and technology-based industries. 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
13: Minister of Finance, the Honourable Davindranath Tanku.
12: This has been Budget Bites, a look at some of the

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0: This is a sweet 100.1 FM tribute to the life, music and legacy of one of the greatest voices ever to emerge from Trinidad and Tobago, the Mighty Sparrow. For generations, his music entertained us, challenged us, made us laugh, made us think, and told our stories. Today, we remember Dr. Slinger Francisco, the Mighty Sparrow. There are many kings in music, but in Trinidad and Tobago, there was only one sparrow. The Mighty Sparrow wasn't just a Calypsonian. He was carnival royalty. 8 times he won the Calypso Monarch title. 8 times he captured the Road March crown. And he twice won the prestigious Calypso King of Kings competition. But numbers don't tell the whole story, because Sparrow understood carnival. He understood that carnival wasn't simply about music. It was about freedom, commentary, competition, humor, politics, culture, and the freedom to say what needed to be said. He understood the Calypso tent. He understood the crowd. And he understood the power of a great chorus. When Sparrow sang, people listened. When Sparrow competed, people argued. And when Sparrow won, well, Trinidad and Tobago had something to talk about. That's part of what made him special. He wasn't just performing for an audience. He was participating in the national conversation. And his music became part of the soundtrack of our lives. For generations of masqueraders, pan players, calypsonians, DJs, radio announcers, and music lovers, Sparrow was simply part of carnival. You couldn't tell the story of Trinidad Carnival without him. And you certainly couldn't tell the story of modern Calypso without him. The Ministry of Culture notes that his 1956 breakthrough saw him win both Calypso King and Road March, setting the course for a career that would carry Trinidad and Tobago's stories around the world. So, as carnival continues, as the drums continue, as the steel pan plays, as the Calypso tents open, and as generations of young performers step onto the stage, there will always be a little bit of Sparrow there. Because the king may have left the stage, but carnival will never forget him. The Mighty Sparrow may have taken his final bow, but his voice will never be silent. His music remains. His stories remain. His legacy remains. Sweet 100.1 FM remembers and celebrates the life and extraordinary legacy of the Mighty Sparrow, Dr. Slinger Francisco. Rest in peace, Sparrow. 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Opinions are formed. 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But what do they mean for you? 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

0: 100 will be your sweetness this Christmas as we celebrate the sweetest 100 days of Christmas. 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
2: Prime Minister the Honourable Kamala Prasad Bisesa, SC, has commissioned three joint police-army posts in Tobago. The facilities are located at Signal Hill, Plymouth, and Goodwood as part of a wider national initiative to establish 30 joint security posts across Trinidad and Tobago. Prime Minister Bisesa reiterated that the initiative increases the presence of law enforcement officers within communities, thereby strengthening crime prevention and improving the response to criminal activity.
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2: Prime Minister, the Honourable Kamala Prasad Bisesa, SC, speaking at the commissioning ceremony for three joint police-army posts that will support closer engagement between law enforcement officers and residents to strengthen public confidence and community safety.
4: This was a production of the Information Division, Office of the Prime Minister.
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0: It's at Coco Reef Resort and Spa on Milford Road, Crown Point, Tobago. 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Coco Bay, rum on the reef.
1: 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Thank you so very much for your company. Sharon, Aaron, and the Artman, we are out making room, making way for Dr. Hyde and, of course, Adrian Don Morrow. And they've got you straight to 9 o'clock. Keep it right here, Sweet 100.
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4: 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What makes the event special is its authenticity. 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Every dish, performance, and interaction contributes to a memorable cultural experience. The festival also plays an important role in strengthening Tobago's tourism sector. Hotels, guest houses, restaurants, transportation providers, and local businesses all benefit from the increased visitor activity generated by the event. As global interest in culinary tourism continues to grow, festivals such as this provide destinations with an opportunity to distinguish themselves. Tobago's Blue Food Festival offers a unique product that cannot be replicated elsewhere because it is rooted in the island's history, people, and traditions. For many visitors, the festival becomes more than a day of food and entertainment. It becomes a reason to explore Tobago and return again in the future. By showcasing its culture through cuisine, Tobago continues to strengthen its reputation as one of the Caribbean's most distinctive and welcoming destinations.
3: 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Come, let we go to Tobago.

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0: Alexander. I know back in the day there was an Alexander I really liked. Her name was Brandy Alexander. And I had it at upper level on a regular. Just a little while ago, I met a guy who was a bouncer at the upper level back in the day. His name is Sheldon. Hey, Sheldon, if you're listening, good afternoon to you. It was good connecting. I hope everything is okay. And to all the people locked on to Sweet 100, enjoying the sweetest 100 days of Christmas, it is good to be with you as well. Well, it's the Don and the Doctor, the two D's in the building, as we take you all the way till 9 o'clock. Good company, good vibration, the best music. It's 14 minutes after 6 o'clock. And a big thank you to Sharon and Arlen the Art Man for taking you through the smooth overdrive. Hey, we're going to come back with more great music. Look out for a special Sparrow feature. And we've also got a sweet pick coming up. So keep your dial right where it is.
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Christmas Forever, Freddie Jackson. We have to say the late Freddie Jackson. Speaking of late, huge preparations taking place for the sending off. Might just be of the century when it comes to celebrities passing. Slinger Francisco will be laid to rest tomorrow. And we've got a tribute coming up.

0: This is a sweet 100 FM tribute to the life, music and legacy of one of the greatest voices ever to emerge from Trinidad and Tobago, the Mighty Sparrow. For generations, his music entertained us, challenged us, made us laugh, made us think and told our stories. Today, we remember Dr. Slinger Francisco, the Mighty Sparrow. The memories belong to us. Every listener has a sparrow memory. Perhaps it was a song that made you laugh uncontrollably, a performance that you never forgot, or a favorite recording played time and time again. This week, those memories are being shared in homes, workplaces, and communities across Trinidad and Tobago. His story belongs to history, but the memories belong to all of us. The Mighty Sparrow may have taken his final bow, but his voice will never be silent. His music remains. His stories remain. His legacy remains. Sweet 100.1 FM remembers and celebrates the life and extraordinary legacy of the Mighty Sparrow, Dr. Slinger Francisco. Rest in peace, Sparrow.
1: 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Heavy rainfall can quickly overwhelm rivers, drains, and low-lying areas, creating dangerous conditions for motorists and residents alike. Even after the rain stops, floodwaters can contain sewage, debris, and harmful bacteria. Never drive through flooded roads if you cannot determine the depth of the water. Avoid walking through floodwaters whenever possible, and keep children away from flooded areas. Being prepared for hurricane season also means being prepared for flooding. Stay alert, stay informed, stay safe. This hurricane season, be prepared. That was a hurricane tip from the TTT Limited Media Network.
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0: from First Citizens. I'm putting you first. It's 25 minutes before the hour, 7 o'clock. Look out. At the top of the hour, we've got your online drawer.
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9: The story of Trinidad and Tobago can be heard in its calypsos. Welcome to Calypso Chronicles, exploring the people, places, and moments that shaped our musical history.
10: The first Calypso Monarch competitions. For many performers, becoming Calypso Monarch represents the highest achievement in the art form. The competition began in the 1930s when organizers sought to recognize outstanding Calypsonians. Early competitions helped elevate Calypso from a grassroots cultural expression to a respected national art form. Winning a crown brought prestige, recognition, and the opportunity to reach large audiences. It also encouraged performers to improve their songwriting, stagecraft, and delivery. Over the decades, the competition evolved into one of the most anticipated events of the carnival season. Audiences eagerly awaited songs that address politics, social concerns, and national issues. The Calypso Monarch title has been held by many legendary performers whose songs helped shape the nation's cultural identity. Today, the competition continues to inspire new generations of artists who hope to join the ranks of Calypso royalty.
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0: Remember when he had to go south and she wanted him to eat everything? Now she's rocking back on the talk, talk. Dr. Hyde likes it. He's laughing. He's having a belly full of laugh here. Hey, this is Sweet 100, 100.1 FM. Sweetest 100 days of Christmas.
1: Good, good, good, good.
0: Yeah, good, good, good indeed. Sweet after six. 100 days of Christmas. Hyde said he's looking forward to Rome's Christmas jam. He says it is really good. I might make it a date too. Hey, how are you doing? How was your Thursday?

Hey, let me do some shout outs. I want to say good evening to Queen Esther. She's locked on to Sweet 100. Anthony, the Scissors Master, Brent and Latasha. Yes, you got it right. Sweet after six. Chris Salandi, the shortest man. He's saying he's locked on and enjoying the vibration. Also, top of the evening to Maria, Natasha, Santana, Akel, Elma, Sharda, Nanlal. Everyone locked on to Sweet 100, enjoying the sweetest 100 days of Christmas. Oh, that's Sherwayne Winchester.

0: game. Look out. And right now, though, we've got a special message with the compliments of the Office of the Prime Minister.
1: Prime Minister the Honourable Kamala Prasad Bisesa SC concluded her engagements on the Sister Isle with a sod-turning ceremony for the proposed Marriott Hotel and Conference Centre at Rocky Point, Mount Irvine. The $540 million development, which is privately financed at no cost to taxpayers, will feature a 200-room hotel, conference facilities, and 67 residential units. The project is expected to generate approximately 600 construction jobs and between 500 and 800 jobs once operational, while creating opportunities for local businesses and entrepreneurs to benefit from increased economic activity. During the event, the Prime Minister highlighted the importance of the private sector in the growth of the economy.
2: The business of government is not in running hotels, not in running hotels, and this is where private sector investment is vital. Where is the government running a hotel? And that is why we'll put out expressions of interest, RFP, shortly to divest the Magdalena Hotel from the government. We also intend to do a divestment process for the Hilton Hotel. So we're looking at the hotels, we're looking for divestment, we're looking for partners. I'm looking to divest National Quarries. We want to divest Labidco. We need to get more private sector investment. And this is why, Mr. Abood, I welcome you and your partners coming into this investment here in Tobago, as you've done in Trinidad.
1: Prime Minister, the Honourable Kamala Prasad Bisesa SC, says alongside the commissioning of the new East Terminal at the A.N.R. Robinson International Airport, these developments represent government's commitment to strengthening Tobago's tourism industry, expanding investment, and creating sustainable employment.
3: This was a production of the Information Division, Office of the Prime Minister.
0: And we thank the Office of the Prime Minister for making that feature possible. Here inside your suite after six.
4: Feel the magic. 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Celebrate Christmas with Suite 100.1.

0: energía. 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Ay, carajo. Nos vamos, pues. Que camina por el chico.
1: Oh, that's Daisy. What would Christmas be without Daisy Voisin?
0: Así, así.
1: Hooray, hurrah.
0: Pero apurate, apurate.
1: Apurate, apurate.
0: Caramba.
1: Ask me what it means, though.
0: Vamos, vamos, vamos.
1: 2.5 before the hour, 2.5 before the hour of 7. If you played the playway today, the pick 2, the pick 4, I wish you the best of luck. We'll be joining TTT in just a bit as we get ready to play the numbers game. It's the Don and the Doctor, 2Ds in the house, in the studio A of Suite 100, 100.1 FM.

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The first number is 28. The second is 3. The third is 4. The fourth is 24. The fifth and final number is 20. Repeating this evening's Playway Jackpot numbers in any order, 28, 3, 4, 24, and 20. Play now. Don't miss out on your chance to roll big with the Playway Jackpot. During Monday's Fast Cash Draws, 2 lucky players won shares of the Fast Cash Jackpot, amounting to a total of $16,315. Congratulations to our lucky winners. We're rolling big. 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Next, we will draw this evening's winning Pick 2 numbers.

The first depicted number is 22. That's 22. The second picture number is 24. That's 24. This evening's picture numbers are 22 and 24 in that order. Our picture mega machine is loaded with two white balls and the mega ball. If a white ball calls, there will be no extra payout. However, when the mega ball calls, if players paid an extra $5 minimum on the mega ball, they will win the base payout and the additional mega payout. And we have the Mega Ball. Congratulations, you are a Pick 2 Mega winner. Pick 2 numbers 22 and 24 in that order have called with the Mega Ball. You have won the base payout and the additional Mega payout. And now for this evening's Pick 4 numbers. The first pick four number is 9. That's 9. The second pick two four number is 6. That's 6. The third pick four number is 0. That's 0. And the fourth and final pick four number is 6. That's 6. Repeating this evening's winning pick four numbers, 9, 6, 0, and 6 in that order. Our cash pot draw is next. Players, today is a Cashpot Multiplier show call day. 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

0: and the multiplier is 4. That number again is 4. Now for the drawing of your 5 lucky cashpot numbers. Today's jackpot is an estimated $144,093. The first number is 6. The second is 8. The third is 11. The fourth is 13. And the fifth and final number is 18. Repeating the cashpot numbers in any order, 6, 8, 11, 13, and 18, and the multiplier is 4. Congratulations to this evening's winners. Players, you deserve a win. 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

The first Christmas celebration was held on December 25th, 336 AD. That's a long time ago. Imagine if Sweet 100 FM was around then. We would have made it even sweeter. This is the sweetest 100 days of Christmas.

Spending Christmas with You here on Sweet 100. That's a nice way to spend your Christmas, trust me. It's Dr. Hyde and Adrian Dawn. The Dawn and the Doctor. All the way till 9. I just saw Mr. Q walking the corridors, so he's here already. He comes in at 9. Everything in time, and good things come to those who wait. And maybe you're waiting for your favorite song. Well, it's just around the corner. Trust me.

0: Here's Martina from Tucupita. Oh, we know that's in Venezuela, right? Neighboring Venezuela. And there's a Martina whose name I am seeing regularly on the WhatsApp. And to all the beautiful people thinking of messaging, do so. I would love to hear from you. Find out what you're up to, what you're feeling this Christmas. And speaking of Christmas, we want you to be safe. And we've got a safety tip coming to you with the compliments of Look Opticians. Love what you see this Christmas.
1: 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Food safety. 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
1: And that's on the 29th of October. Well, the day before that, it's the Pavement Lime Vibe Check with Next 99.1 FM. And the day after that, October 30th, Next 99 and Jade Monkey Carnival says foul. October 31st, jam-packed with paint, pan, powder, pure bacchanal with iconic juve, then Yup Life's bacchanal brunch, and then later on in the evening, one jammin' street party and emerge nightmass revelers Sambadrome Echoes of Rio. And then on November 1st, it's the Parade of the Bands where we'll be with iconic mass again. 10 days, 5 stops, one beautiful island, sweet, sweet Tobago. Come, let me go.
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sing a chorus or two. Come on, it's lovely weather for a sleigh ride. And not in sweet TNT. Yoo-hoo! 26 minutes after the hour 7. Another Sparrow feature coming up. Can you imagine people in Port of Spain tomorrow? As we prepare to say goodbye to the birdie. What's this beat? It's nice. I look up, I see boys to men. What do you want for Christmas?

0: I like that. Boys to Men, what do you want for Christmas? A little hip-hop getting our wrap on for this 100 days of Christmas. I was about to tell you what day it is, but you should know. It is the 15th of October, and I was going to tell you what day of Christmas it was. You know that when we say my sweetness gave to me, you know how that goes? But that is something I'm not going to tell you. You should know. But what I'm going to tell you now is that we're ready for that Mighty Sparrow feature.
1: 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For generations, his music entertained us, challenged us, made us laugh, made us think, and told our stories. Today, we remember Dr. Slinger Francisco, the Mighty Sparrow. A young Calypsonian stepped onto the scene. His name was Slinger Francisco, but Trinidad would soon know him by another name, the Mighty Sparrow. And then came the song that announced his arrival, Jean and Dinah. That recording became Sparrow's breakthrough and helped launch one of the greatest careers in Caribbean music. Think about that for a moment. A career that began in the 1950s would continue for more than 7 decades. 7 decades. Generations came and went. Musical styles changed. Technology changed. Records became cassettes. Cassettes became CDs. CDs became downloads. And eventually, music moved on to the streaming age. But Sparrow remained. His voice remained. His songs remained. And his ability to tell a story never disappeared. He wasn't confined to one subject or one musical style. He could be hilarious, provocative, romantic, political, socially conscious, and sometimes all of those things in one song. His official biography records more than 50 albums of original songs, hundreds of compositions, and a career that stretched across 7 decades. He also incorporated jazz, American pop, funk, Pan-African influences, soca and gospel into his musical world. That's the thing about Sparrow. You couldn't put him in a box. He was Calypso, but he was also much bigger than a genre. He became an international Caribbean voice. And when people around the world heard Sparrow, they heard something unmistakably ours. A Trinidadian rhythm, a Caribbean story, a West Indian sense of humor, a voice with attitude, and a voice with something to say. From Jean and Dinah to generations of Sparrow classics, the journey was extraordinary. And now, after more than 70 years in music, the journey has come to an end. But the music is just beginning another chapter. Because every time we press play, the Mighty Sparrow takes flight again. The Mighty Sparrow may have taken his final bow, but his voice will never be silent. His music remains. His stories remain. His legacy remains. Sweet 100.1 FM remembers and celebrates the life and extraordinary legacy of the Mighty Sparrow, Dr. Slinger Francisco. Rest in peace, Sparrow.
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0: Caldero, the man from Cantaro with a Cuatro. That's his new one. It is called Bring Something. Bring Something in our Sweet Pig, brought to you with the compliments of First Citizens. Share the joy with the more the merry alone from First Citizens.
1: 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Play away jackpot, the numbers 31, 14, 15, 6, and 22 in any order. Pick 2, the numbers 34 and 15 in that order. Pick 4, the numbers 8, 6, 0, and 3 in that order. At 1 p.m., play away the number 34, Blind Man. Mega Bowl called. Play away jackpot. The numbers 14, 2, 21, 33, and 35 in any order. Pick 2. The numbers 31 and 32 in that order. Mega Bowl called. Pick 4. The numbers 0, 1, 3, and 7 in that order. At 4 p.m., play away the number 28, Redfish. Play away jackpot. The numbers 9, 1, 33, 10 and 6 in any order. Pick 2, the numbers 16 and 1 in that order, Mega Bowl called. Pick 4, the numbers 3, 1, 3 and 2 in that order. And at 7 p.m., play away the number 6, Belly. Play away jackpot, the numbers 28, 3, 4, 24 and 20 in any order. Pick 2, the numbers 22 and 24 in that order, Mega Bowl called. Pick 4, the numbers 9, 6, 0, and 6 in that order. Cashbot, the numbers 6, 8, 11, 13, and 18 in any order, and the multiplier is 4.
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I still want it. Didn't you have that gift for me long, long time? It is kind of like a Trisha Hamilton just now asking about the dust. What about the dust you have for me? Well, Skronda is looking for the gift. That must be some special gift wrapped into something really nice. With a nice big red bow, too. This is Sweet 100.1 FM. The Christmas gift on the Family Vibes rhythm. And we'll continue with a little piece of the rhythm as Crazy comes in with a Parang Soca history.

Oh, the Parang Soca history, I love it. Edwin I. Young, Uncle Crazy, Tio Loco. And you're driving motor car. What kind of motor car is that? A Cortina? A Viva Vauxhall? A Rambler? What about a Kingswood? Well, we were getting some kicks because we were talking about Sparrow and some of Sparrow's songs. And a little peek into tomorrow, you'll be hearing a lot Sparrow song. And Dr. Hyde was just playing something he...

0: happened upon on social media from Sparrow, a song called Willie Dead. It's funny as hell. And if you're not familiar with it, do a search, do a YouTube search, and I'm sure you'll find it funny as well.
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